0: expecting a strong response from the visitors after their one-all draw in the first match. The friendlies are a lead up to the Asian Cup in January. And the organising committee for the 2032 Olympic Games in Brisbane has posted a loss of $23 million over 12 months, mainly due to a surge in employment costs. The number of workers has almost doubled in that time, costing the organisation $16 million. Australian Independent Radio News.
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3: It's hour two of the morning show with me, Caroline. How are you doing? How is the weather doing? Let's take a look. We've got a medium chance of showers this morning, which will ease off this afternoon. Winds are south-southeasterly at 15 to 25 kilometres an hour, tending east-southeasterly this morning and becoming light late this evening. Our UV index is high until 3 this afternoon. We're currently sitting at 20 degrees with a top of 24 expected.
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0: 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You Can't Stop the Girl from Bay Brexa? I don't know. I sound like Moira, don't I? Bay Bay. 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Also in that set, we had James Taylor, Handyman. What a gorgeous track. I love that song so much. Happy memories listening to that song when I was a little girl, and kicking us off, J Girl's band Freeze Frame. 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

0: That's Paul Carrack, When You Walk in the Room. Also there, the Backstreet Boys, Larger Than Life. And starting off that set was Pete Townsend, Let My Love Open the Door. I am having so much fun in the studio singing along to those. I hope you are too, singing along and enjoying the show. It's all about the music here on 101 FM.
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She's My Baby, sung by John Blanchfield, not Johnny O'Keefe. I already played him this morning. Sounds a lot like him though, doesn't it? It's a good track and it deserves to be covered. 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If you're having a bad day, turn the radio up and have a cry. Get it out of your system. Come on. Sung by John Blanchfield, not Johnny O'Keefe. I already played him this morning. Sounds a lot like him though, doesn't it? It's a good track and it deserves to be covered. You're listening to 101 FM. If you're having a bad day, turn the radio up and have a cry. Get it out of your system. Come on.

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What an awesome track from Billy Ocean. I love it. 1976. Love Really Hurts Without You. Also there, the Nolan Sisters, Gotta Pull Myself Together, and the OJ's Love Train. 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
1: I'm Ron Wilson. The federal government argues Australia is not immune from global inflation as mortgage holders brace for interest rates to hit a 15-year high. The Reserve Bank is widely tipped to increase rates by at least 25 basis points this afternoon. Businessman Mark Burris says the government needs to get spending under control and not just blame overseas factors.
2: It's not just because of Middle East, mate. You know, there's been a lot of commentary around this government's spending and this government's spending habit, not just by, you know, commentators like me or various other places, but the International Monetary Fund.
1: The Greens will hold a party room meeting this week to decide on a new leader after Larissa Waters stood down due to a worsening kidney condition. Possible candidates include Deputy Leader Maureen Faruqi, along with Senators Sarah Hanson-Young, David Shoebridge and Nick McKim. While stepping down as leader, Senator Waters intends to return to Parliament after medical leave in the role as a Senator for Queensland. A Melbourne court is expected to approve a $125 million settlement for COVID lockdowns today. It was claimed the use of untrained private security at Victoria's quarantine hotels resulted in around 800 deaths and saw businesses shattered. The government has agreed to settle a class action and pay compensation to affected businesses. Registered businesses that were forced to shut down completely can expect repayments of up to $5,000. Tech giants OpenAI and Anthropic have been called to appear before a hearing into the Medicare data breach. The Senate hearing is scheduled for Thursday to probe the incident which saw a non-human OpenAI agent access several government websites. At this stage, neither company has committed to appearing. President Donald Trump has slammed the decision to release on bail the five men arrested over the alleged RAF-based terror plot in the UK. Counter-terrorism police say the men, who are all British citizens, have been released while further lines of inquiry are followed up. They were arrested on suspicion of preparing a terrorist act targeting RAF Fairford, which has been used by the US to launch attacks against Iran. President Trump says their release came as a surprise.
3: Over there, I'm surprised that they released them. I wouldn't have done that. Look, they've been very good. They worked with us very closely. We know everything about them. We would not have released them.
1: Virgin Australia is being accused of using wild weather as a cover for ongoing cabin crew shortages. AFL fans heading home to Perth and Brisbane after the AFL Grand Final in Melbourne faced chaos with dozens of flights cancelled over the weekend. Sources claim the issues were driven by staff shortages, while the airline blamed the weather. And the first of the 2032 Brisbane Olympic emblems will be unveiled in Cairns today. The logo is being revealed in six stages this week through a treasure hunt conducted in towns set to host events across Queensland. This is Air National News. Sydney Premiership coach John Longmire has confirmed he's joining Essendon to work with new coach Mark McVeigh. He'll become the Bombers' general manager of AFL Performance. Bombers great Matthew Lloyd says it's a major coup for the club.
4: When you have someone like John, it helps attract other people too and take some of the pressure off Mark, and to have that type of person in your corner, that's a brilliant appointment.
1: Tonight's second Socceroos friendly against Brazil in Brisbane will serve as a homecoming for 19-year-old Lucas Herrington, who's been playing for Premier League side Hull after impressing at the World Cup. Socceroos coach Tony Popovich says Herrington is quietly humble, but definitely doesn't come across that way on the pitch.
5: Goes out there and he's full of aggression. But you wouldn't think that when you speak to him away from his football. He's developing, and he's since the World Cup, going to the Premier League, getting minutes now against Brazil, a confident young man, defending against the very best.
1: Newcastle halfback Sandon Smith says he's ready to take on his former club in Sunday's NRL Grand Final. Smith departed the Roosters last year and says the Grand Final will be a full circle moment.
6: Sort of funny how it's all panned out. It'll be a really good challenge to go up against them on Sunday. I can't wait. You know, I've still got a few guys over there that I sometimes keep in contact with. So it's going to be a massive challenge for us. But, yeah, we're really excited.
1: Australian Independent Radio News.
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10: Checking the weather now, and we've got a medium chance of showers this morning, which will ease off this afternoon. Winds are south-southeasterly at 15 to 25 kilometres an hour, tending east-southeasterly this morning, and they're becoming late this evening. Our UV index is high until 3 this afternoon. We're currently still sitting at 20 degrees with a top of 24 expected. And now you're up to date with news, sport and weather on 101 FM.

Crazy little thing called love. It's my last hour of the morning show. Gee, it's gone quickly. It always does. Time flies when you're having fun. It's not long to go until Dr. Lewis Padell joins me in the studio to chat about the upcoming performance from Logan City Orchestras. Looking forward to that. Until then, put your boogie shoes on. We've got some more music to play. Here we go.

0: Bernard Fanning, wish you well. You're listening to 101 FM. Molly is in the house. He's not in Studio B at the moment. He's ducked off somewhere, I'm not sure. But he is getting ready for your 70s lunchbox and afternoon show. And I think it was Peter who said in the Brekkie show this morning that his 70s lunchbox has some banger love songs coming up. So lots of good music to look forward to here on 101.
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0: This is a great song from the Machinations, Aussie band, no saying it. You're listening to 101 FM. Joining me again is Dr. Lewis Padel from the Logan City Symphony Orchestras. And this time we're talking about their final concert for the year, Cellar Station. It sounds like an extraordinary way to finish the season, taking the audience on a journey through space, place and time, with everything from Richard Strauss and Hans Zimmer to Gustav Holst's the iconic The Planets, along with a world premiere from a young Logan composer, which is exciting. And there's even an opportunity at the end of the concert to step outside and look up at the real night sky after travelling through the universe with the orchestra. Lewis, welcome back to the show. It's lovely to have you with us again.
1: Oh, thank you so much, Caroline.
0: This sounds like I'm so excited. Like, I have not been able to make a concert all year, and I'm doing this one with my partner and my dad.
1: Oh, fantastic.
0: And I can't wait. I'm so excited. So, Cellar Station, it's described as a celebration of celestial bodies and a journey through space, place and time. Where did the idea come from for this?
1: First of all, do you like the word Cellar Station?
0: I do. It's lovely.
1: I made it up.
0: Ah, it sounds real.
1: Yeah, it does. Mm. It's supposed to, well, it does mean a celebration of all things celestial.
0: Celestial. Very good.
1: Cellar Station. Let's have a Cellar Station on Sunday night.
0: Let's hope the weather stays and behaves itself for us, right? So good. So where did you come up with the idea?
1: Well, I love The Planets, the Holst, and from there just grew. What other pieces? How can we build a program around the planets?
0: Oh.
1: So obviously Interstellar, how could you not have Interstellar
0: right
1: on the program? How could you not have the beginning of Space Odyssey 2001, which is a red... Exactly.
0: Yeah.
1: That one. Which we're actually starting the concert with, and then it drops straight into Interstellar Without Applause. Oh. So it just blends those two together, which would be fantastic.
0: Oh, I'm so looking forward to
1: and
0: it.
1: I know, me too. And then we've got actually two young Logan composers, Lincoln Combert and also Eva Schellbach, who are actually be having their works premiered at the concert.
0: And how exciting
1: for
0: them.
1: I know. And they were part of the Logan City Orchestra's Young Composer Project, which we did throughout this year in partnership with the Australian Young Composers Program. And we had 10 or so young composers being part of that program, and these two were selected to be premiered with the orchestra in this concert. So it's going to be fantastic.
0: That is fantastic. And opening with the Space Odyssey.
1: I know.
0: Oh, so good. And you've got also Peter Sculthorpe's Earth Cry,
1: which,
0: yes, now I've not heard of this. I didn't have a chance to have a listen. It features a didgeridoo, which would bring a very different dimension to the program.
1: In fact, you can nearly think of this as a real ode to the Earth, an ode to not only Earth, the Earth around us, but Earth, the planet.
0: Yeah.
1: And how much we should be looking after it. And I thought, you know, the planets has got every planet except for Pluto, because it wasn't discovered when it was composed, and it doesn't have Earth. So I thought we should actually have Earth in there as well. So this piece called Earth Cry by Peter Sculthorpe, it does feature the didgeridoo, and our didgeridooist is Harold Wilson. He's played this music with the Melbourne Symphony Orchestra overseas, with the Queensland Symphony Orchestra, so he's our guest. And he's going to do a phenomenal... You should have come to some of the rehearsals we've had.
0: Oh, really?
1: Yeah, he sits down.
0: Everyone's hair standing up on their arms.
1: It's happening right now for me. But it's a real ode, and it's, something's very special.
0: Oh, look, that sounds amazing. We've got to talk about The Planets. It's such an enormous and recognisable piece of work. Are you playing the whole thing?
1: We are playing the whole thing.
0: Well.
1: No cuts, no nothing. The whole thing.
0: Okay.
1: Including ending, with the evaporation into space with Neptune and the Neptune singers as well joining us in the very last part there. So it's going to be amazing.
0: Wow. I love the idea that the concert actually continues outside afterwards as well.
1: Well, why not?
0: Why not? Let's go and have a look up.
1: Yeah, absolutely.
0: Have you ever looked through like a really powerful telescope?
1: No, not really powerful.
0: It's amazing. When my first radio job was in Charleville, at 4VL, and they've got the Cosmos Centre out there, and I spent so much time there that they offered me a job at night, because I've never seen anything like... I saw it was Saturn that really got me. Looking at it, it was like it just affects you. Yeah. I don't know if anyone listening has ever seen look through a powerful telescope, but it is next level. So do we have a telescope there, or are we just looking up?
1: I was thinking about getting telescopes there, but I've just...
0: I've
1: run out of time. But if there's anybody out there who wants to bring a telescope along,
0: we
1: can certainly
0: have one.
1: Set it up.
0: have 400 odd people crowding around one telescope.
1: Why not?
0: Oh, that's hilarious. So, and it's your final performance for the year, isn't it?
1: It is. It's a real great climax to the four concerts we've had this year. I've got some great news, but also not some great news for people who want to come along. We've only got 12 tickets left. We've nearly sold out the Logan Entertainment Centre, the 550 seats.
0: That's fantastic.
1: When I reached out to you to do this interview, I thought, you know, we're great. You know, we probably had 100 tickets left at that point, but
0: no, people have realised there's only a few left. So being the final performance for the year, obviously, when do you start planning for the following year?
1: Already have.
0: You have.
1: We started planning about 4 months ago.
0: Yeah, wow, okay. Yeah. Can you give us any little sneak previews of anything?
1: The Logan Entertainment Centre is going through renovation.
0: Right.
1: So for the first couple of months. So our very first concert is going to be at the Queensland Conservatory of Music Theatre.
0: That's a bit posh, isn't it?
1: Oh, it's going to be great,
0: at the
1: though.
0: Con.
1: Seats about 600. Wouldn't it be great to have that that fill as well?
0: Yeah.
1: And it looks like we're going to be doing a world premiere of a Kathy Lukuta piece. She's a Brisbane composer.
0: Oh, great.
1: And she loves Logan, of course. And it's going to be a timpani concerto.
0: Oh, okay.
1: It's called Storm Chasers.
0: Okay.
1: It's just phenomenal. I can't wait. In fact, we're signing the contracts this week.
0: Oh, that is
1: so
0: exciting.
1: That's going to be great.
0: Oh, well, thank you for sharing that.
1: And I'm also going to try next year to do two concerts in the Logan Entertainment Centre of the same program.
0: Mm.
1: And they'll be in the middle of the year looking to do a Classics in Motion. So actually having some really well-known classical music that people can come along to, and also having singers there as well, you know, doing things from Turandot and all those sorts of things as well. Just
0: Beethoven's Ninth. Why not? Go for
1: it.
0: Why not?
1: Well, we'll
0: see. Let's get the whole orchestra,
1: choir going. That's maybe 2032 with the Olympics.
0: Yeah, why not? Okay, for someone, I know I asked this, but it's worth asking again. For someone who perhaps thinks classical music isn't really for them, why is Cellar Station a concert they might want to go to?
1: Oh, because it's for everybody. It's got the Interstellar in it.
0: Yeah.
1: It's got the Earth Cry. It's got the Planets. People will know the Planets music, even though if you might not know it. To know by name, but you'll know by sound.
0: Yeah. I think growing up in England, I think there was a news theme that they took from, I think it was, what's the one?
1: Jupiter.
0: That's Jupiter.
1: Yeah.
0: That was a news theme.
1: Is that right?
0: Yeah, somewhere in my childhood, I remember that being a news theme.
1: I think it's also live music. People often think classical music. It's something we listen to on the radio while we're doing something else. But it's not that at all.
0: No.
1: The music we've chosen for this concert is really fantastic live. Can you imagine 100 musicians in the orchestra plus the singers all just going for it with this fantastic music and just... It's the ultimate live music.
0: Yeah, it is. I get really emotional. The first time I ever saw, I was very lucky. I used to play the cello back in the day, and this was when I was living in Sydney, and my cello teacher was in the Australian Chamber Orchestra, and she gave me some free tickets to go along to watch her play. It was my first ever live orchestra performance that I'd ever seen at the Opera House. So it was very emotional for me. And when everyone first started playing, I was a mess. I was an absolute mess. And I still do it. To this day, I still have a cry. Take my tissues.
1: Well, you're going to have a few moments and this concert coming out for sure.
0: I can imagine. Now, I mentioned free tickets.
1: Yes.
0: Go on.
1: So we have got four tickets, which are not part of the 12. There's 12, still 12 left. So this is another four, which we've kept aside, especially for this. And I think we've said we're going to do as two sets of double tickets.
0: Two double passes. So take a friend, take your partner, take a family member, whatever. You can go with someone else. You don't have to go alone.
1: Yeah, and they can just call here, I think.
0: Yes, that's it. Call 3808-8101 and your name will be at the door. Is that how it works?
1: Absolutely.
0: Fantastic. Call 3808-8101 for your chance to come along and have a listen to this amazing concert. And you've just shown me something. My eyesight is so bad. I'm wearing glasses and I still can't see it. What did you just show me then?
1: We have got another event coming up.
0: Oh.
1: Which is what we're calling Music After Dark.
0: Okay.
1: And we're doing this with Extraction Artisan Coffee in Springwood.
0: Oh, yeah, I know them.
1: We're actually, they're terrific. So sort of a nice sort of back of the alley sort of place where great coffee, great food. And we've actually got a partnership with them. So on October the 24th, which is a Saturday night, we're having chamber music with hors d'oeuvres and canapes and all sorts of things going on. So I've just put that on our Facebook site.
0: Okay.
1: So if anyone of the listeners want to go and have a look at our Facebook, Logan City Orchestras, you'll see all the details there.
0: Sounds fun. Awesome. Thank you so much for joining us, Lewis. And
1: thank you.
0: I'll see you on Saturday night.
1: Looking forward to it.
0: Cheers.

0: Oh, so much fun. Pat Benatar, Hit Me With Your Best Shot. 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If nothing else, watch that theme music from Space Odyssey live. 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

0: So fun. Taylor Swift, Shake It Off. You're listening to 101 FM. Congratulations to our winners of the double passes to see Cellar Station this Saturday night. Gino from Forest Lake, congratulations. And Tina from Ormo. Yay, well done. There are still tickets left. Head on to Logan City Orchestra's website. I think that's where you can find some tickets. Yeah, so I'll see you there.
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They really don't write them like that anymore, do they? So beautiful, so smooth. Roberta Flack and Donny Hathaway. Where is the love? Also there, Jojo Zepp and the Falcons, All I Want to Do. And we had Jim Croce there, Bad, Bad Leroy Brown. Used to love listening to that on my mum's album. I still remember the cover of it. We are all about the biggest hits and greatest memories here on 101 FM, aren't we? Well, that just about wraps it up for me for today. Thank you so much for your company, and to my guests, Jason Wingate and Dr. Lewis Pedell. It's always fun interviewing people. I love chatting. I love a good yarn. Molly's up next to take us to the news now. Here's Bachelor Girl, Buses and Trains. Have a great afternoon. Bye for now.

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1: I'm Ron Wilson. Mortgage holders are bracing for another interest rate rise today, with some economists predicting another 3 by May next year. The RBA is widely tipped to hike the official cash rate to 4.6%. That's the highest level since 2011. Monthly mortgage repayments would increase by around $100 on the average $750,000 home loan. Economist Evan Lucas says it will likely get worse before it gets better.
2: The probability that we could get to 4.85% by Christmas is something that needs to be debated and something that is reasonable in terms of the discussion that's going on at the moment.
1: UK counter-terrorism police have defended a decision to release on bail 5 men arrested over an alleged plot to attack a UK airbase used by US forces. The men were arrested on suspicion of terror offences near RAF Fairford on Sunday. Assistant Commissioner Lawrence Taylor says while the group has been bailed, the investigation is far from over.
3: Be assured, we are considering this from every possible angle, including that this may be actively committed by proxies or individuals either knowingly or unknowingly working on behalf of a foreign state.
1: About 40% of Australian households now have rooftop solar, with demand hitting a new record high. About 180,000 rooftop systems were installed in the first half of this year. Clean Energy Council spokesman Chris O'Keefe says solar is one of the key elements to delivering real energy bill relief.
4: People have seen the volatility in the Middle East, and we've seen the issues with trying to get your hands on reasonably priced diesel or petrol. And that has sent people to EVs and rooftop solar and battery.
1: The Greens are searching for their second leader in just over 12 months after the decision by Larissa Waters to step down due to a worsening health condition. Senator Waters took over the Greens' top job in May last year, replacing Adam Bandt after he lost his lower house seat. The Queensland senator says a pre-existing kidney condition has worsened over recent months. A party room meeting will be held this week to decide on the next leader. The silent warning signs of cardiovascular disease are being highlighted as part of World Heart Day's Don't Miss a Beat campaign. Heart disease remains the country's leading cause of death, claiming a life every 12 minutes. Cardiologist Dr. Siobhan Boyle says a healthier lifestyle can lower the chance of a future diagnosis.
5: It does remain the leading cause of death, and so is an important issue to address, ideally in a preventative sense, to try and prevent heart attacks and strokes and serious complications.
1: And Rod Stewart has announced the final Encore tour next year after facing a series of health issues. He maintains he's not retiring, but this will be his last rock and roll tour. In August, he cancelled the remaining dates on his One Last Time tour after undergoing a heart operation. This is Air National News. Sydney Premiership coach John Longmire has confirmed he's joining Essendon to work with new coach Mark McVay. Bombers great Matthew Lloyd says it's a major coup for the club.
6: When you have someone like John, it helps attract other people too and take some of the pressure off Mark, and to have that type of person in your corner, that's a brilliant appointment.
1: In NRL, Knights utility Harrison Graham admits he has big shoes to fill if he's named to replace hooker Phoenix Crossland for Sunday's grand final. Graham has only started twice this season, but says he's up for the challenge.
7: He epitomises what the club's about, and if he's not playing this weekend, I've got big shoes to fill, and I just want to do him proud and live up to his standards.
1: And tonight's second Socceroos friendly against Brazil in Brisbane will serve as a homecoming for rising star Lucas Herrington. The 19-year-old has been playing for Premier League side Hull after impressing at the World Cup. Socceroos coach Tony Popovich says Herrington is quietly humble, but definitely doesn't come across that way on the pitch.
8: Goes out there and he's full of aggression, but you wouldn't think that when you speak to him away from his football. He's developing, and he's since the World Cup, going to the Premier League, getting minutes now against Brazil, a confident young man, defending against the very best.
1: Australian Independent Radio News.
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12: 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Thank you, Caroline, for another fantastic show. Always entertaining with a busy one. Let's see what's happening outside. Currently, we're sitting on 20 degrees at Logan Central. Right now, we've got a partly cloudy day with still a bit of a slight chance of a shower. We're heading to for a top at 24 degrees and the UV rating is very high, so you're going to need a hat or sunscreen. 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
2: And today is World Heart Day, so we're celebrating the songs that made hearts race throughout the 70s, all the big love anthems, all the slow dance classics, and all the tracks that still hit you in the feels. And to kick it off, this romantic lunchtime menu, a bit of medication from Roxy Music.

0: Oh, welcome to the 70s Lunchbox. Today we're celebrating World Heart Day with some of the best love songs from around the world. World Heart Day actually began as a global reminder that a healthy heart isn't just about exercise and diet. It's about the connection, joy, and the things that make us, you know, like feel full. And nothing fires up the heart quite like music, does it? So today's Lunchbox is all about the heart-pumping 70s love songs, the upbeat tracks that made pulses race, feet move, and romance feel electric. So maybe you should text someone or give someone a call and tell them that you love them today, hey? Up next, more songs that make us all go weak at the knees, including The Babies, Bee Gees, and Paul McCartney on this World Heart Day.
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0: This is the 70s Lunchbox on Logan 101 with Paul McCartney and My Love. Today we're celebrating World Heart Day with some of the great love songs from the 70s. And don't forget, you can join our very own Dr. Love on Friday nights here on Logan 101 with Love Radio, a great show for all you romantics, just like our very own Paul Birchall. Up next, more romantic hits from Billy Ocean, Barry Manilow, and Mr. Romance himself, Barry White.
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0: Oh, things are getting a little bit steamy here with the 70s Lunchbox today with Barry White and Never Gonna Give Up. And the good news is the Lunchbox is still full of a lot more love still this hour. But coming up next hour, we've got John Farnham takes over with a triple play as we celebrate 40 years of Whispering Jack. But up next, let's dive back into the 70s Lunchbox with a track that turned a Neil Young deep cut track into pure California sunshine.
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It's all about the music with Smokey here celebrating World Heart Day. Unfortunately, we do have to say goodbye to our 70s Lunchbox for another day. Thanks for tuning in. But before we head to the latest news, sport and weather at 1 o'clock, let's hear just one more from Tavares. To all the angels out there, thank you for being there. We love you and we hope that you stick around.

0: News, sponsored by the Bendigo Bank, your local Logan Community Bank. Hello there, this is Michael Lynch. Well, we should know in a couple of hours if financial gurus were on the money in predicting that the Reserve Bank would lift interest rates for the fourth time this year. If it does do that, those with an average mortgage of $750,000 will be up for an additional $100 a month in repayments. Another standard 25 basis point hike today would take the RBA's cash rate target from 4.3% to 4.6%. The Greens are now in the market for their second leader in just over 12 months. This report from Chelsea Bowden.
1: Larissa Waters took over the top job for the Greens in May last year, replacing Adam Bandt after he lost his lower house seat. She told the party room last night she's stepping down to focus on her health. The Queensland senator has been managing a pre-existing kidney disease, but says her condition has worsened over recent months. A party room meeting will be held this week to decide on the next leader. Senator Waters says she plans to return to Parliament in her role as a senator once her health improves. Chelsea Bowden reporting.
0: In our consumer news, some new research showing that the demand for rooftop solar in every state reached a record high in the first half of this year. 180,000 rooftop systems were installed. That's a 35% increase from the same period last year. Clean Energy Council spokesperson Chris O'Keefe says this shows that households are seeking greater energy security amid price hikes triggered by the war in the Middle East.
2: Energy security is clearly front of mind for Australians, and you know, you can't blockade Australian sun or Australian wind in the Strait of Hormuz.
0: To our medical news now, and the frightening revelation that every 12 minutes an Australian loses their life to cardiovascular disease, and that every minute another person is hospitalised due to a related cardio condition. Cardiologist Siobhan Boyle says heart disease is very common, especially as people age.
3: Queensland is certainly similar to other populations worldwide. It does remain the leading cause of death, and so is an important issue to address, ideally in a preventative sense, to try and prevent heart attacks and strokes and serious complications.
0: A number of West Australian beaches remain closed today, with authorities expected to return to City Beach, where a 3-metre-long humpback whale carcass has washed up, attracting sharks to the area. A Westpac Surf Life Saving helicopter spotted multiple sharks nearby, including 3 4-metre white sharks circling 15 metres offshore. Tagged sharks were pinged in the area up to 11:30 last night, and all Town of Cambridge beaches are closed until further notice. In our showbiz news, Rod Stewart is preparing to take his final bow. After coping with a series of health issues in the past 12 months, Sir Rod says next year's The Final Encore tour will be his last. Back in August, the 81-year-old rocker was forced to cancel some of the dates on his One Last Time tour because of complications from open-heart surgery. In finance news this hour, the All Ords is trading up almost 15 points at 88.65, and one Australian dollar is currently buying 70.12 US cents. This is AIR National News. The Newcastle Knights are riding a huge wave of fan support in the lead-up to Sunday's NRL Grand Final. More on that from Sarah Patterson.
4: Yesterday's takeover of the Sydney Harbour Bridge was just the tip of the Grand Final iceberg, according to injured Newcastle halfback Dylan Brown. As excitement builds ahead of Sunday's decider against the Roosters, hundreds of fans from both sides marched across the bridge before descending on Campbell's Cove for the official launch of NRL Grand Final week. The Knights determined to cap off a fairy tale rise from last year's wooden spoon to 2026 NRL premiers.
0: A former rugby league enforcer believes Phoenix Crossland should receive a lengthy ban for the hip drop tackle that broke Nathan Cleary's leg. The Knights hooker will front the judiciary tonight, charged with dangerous contact. Mark Spud Carroll says the NRL needs to get tough.
5: Give them 8 weeks. I guarantee you, make it 10. Make it a big hit. I think they're going to make a statement of this and say we've had enough.
0: In cricket, the West Australian women are facing the Tasmanian Tigers in a day-night match at the Wacker today. And in UEFA Nations League results, France has defeated Belgium 1-0, Italy was way too good for Turkey 4-1, while Sweden defeated Poland 3-1. That's sport on Australian Independent Radio News.
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9: Well, right now we've got partly cloudy skies over Logan City with a slight chance of a shower. At the Springwood Mall, we're sitting on 20 degrees, dipping down to a lower 9 degrees overnight. Looking ahead for tomorrow's forecast, again, partly cloudy with a top of 25. And that's your latest news, sport and weather, right here on Logan City's number one radio station, Logan 101 FM.
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0: That was wonderful.
1: Bravo.
0: I loved that.
1: Oh, it was great.
0: Well, it was pretty good.
1: Well, it wasn't bad.
0: Well, there were parts of it that weren't very good, though.
1: It could have been a lot better.
0: I didn't really like it.
1: It was pretty terrible.
0: It was bad.
1: It was awful.
0: It was terrible.
1: Get him away.
0: Hey, boo.
1: Boo.

0: Oh, g'day everyone. It's Molly here with you for the afternoon show with Adele and before that Arjun. And we kicked off things with the Bee Gees winning again. There you go, Rita. One for you, my lovely. We're missing you today. The lunchbox is packed away for another day. I hope you enjoyed the love songs from around the world on this World Heart Day. Now, here's some good news for all buffet lovers. Sizzler is making a comeback. Yep, you heard it right. 5 years after the last Aussie restaurant shut its doors, the iconic 90s buffet is returning at the new NH Collection Hotel in the Sydney Airport, which plans to roll out to more locations apparently across the country. The hotel CEO says Sizzler could pop up in hotels or a standalone store depending on what it fits. And the chain closed in 2020 after COVID, smashing the buffet dining. And didn't we miss that? And honestly, if the cheesy toast is back, reserve a table for me.
1: Community Action.
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0: Up next, we're dialing back the decades with a true Aussie icon that never really left the building. It's your triple play flashback, and this time, John Farnham takes centre stage. This is pure Farnham magic with the voice at his best. Let's celebrate 40 years of Whispering Jack.
8: You've been described over the year in two ways. I know many regard you as the finest singer in the world, and you'll get no argument here.
9: Thank you, mate.
8: Yeah, but you have been described as someone who oversings. Do you think you oversing, say, in comparison to, you know, say, someone like Glenn Shorrock, who just sings the crotchets and the quavers and that's it?
9: No, I do.
8: You oversing?
9: I do tend to overdo it a bit. Yeah. And fortunately, I'm trying to work myself out of that. Mariah Carey oversings.
8: Yes, she does.
9: Because she can, I guess. And I thought that I could, but I can't anymore. But I pulled it back a little bit. I used to try and do everything I could and get every note out of...

no one out, and a run in for the Mets here in the second. Grounded to third. There's one. There's two. There's three. A triple play. Oh, my.

Oh, g'day everyone. Thanks for choosing Logan 101 this afternoon. That was your triple play flashback. John Farnham across three unforgettable decades. Don't You Know It's Magic from 72. Our unofficial national anthem, You're the Voice from 86. And The Chain Reaction from 1990. Three eras, three hits, one legendary voice. Alrighty, time for a bit of Molly's motivation. Quick lift for your day. Today's quote comes from J.K. Rowling, a woman who rebuilt her life by backing herself when everything looked impossible. She once said, "It is impossible to live without failing at something." And she's right. Failure isn't the enemy. Standing still is. Momentum comes from taking the swing, stepping out and giving it a crack. Every attempt moves you forward, even the messy ones. Just ask Kelly Clarkson. Sometimes you've just got to push through, rise up, and break away.

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0: Oh, it's all about the music here with Dean Lewis on Logan 101, singing about an argument with his girlfriend. Coming up next hour, we've got more biggest hits and greatest memories. But up next, Neil Diamond singing about living life in his blue jeans.
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Oh, you're on Logan 101 for your Tuesday afternoon with Neil Diamond. I tell you what, if you do yourself a favour, as they say, and book your tickets for the Neil Diamond musical for March next year. We saw it in Melbourne recently, and we've actually already booked our tickets for the next one up here. It is fantastic. Up next, we've got Queen with a track that blossomed into one of their all-time greats. This will take us up to the latest news at 2 o'clock.

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1: Hello there, this is Michael Lynch. Homeowners are bracing for the fourth interest rate hike this year, with the Reserve Bank expected to deliver its decision within the hour. Federal Politics Editor Michael Packey.
2: Most market analysts are predicting the official cash rate will increase to a 15-year high of 4.6% when the RBA board hands down its decision later this afternoon. The Reserve Bank believes inflation is still too high, and an interest rate hike is one of the few levers to bring it down. Treasurer Jim Chalmers argues Australia is facing the same economic pressures as other countries.
3: Yes, we have our fair share of challenges in Australia, but we've got a lot going for us as well.
2: The opposition's Tim Wilson claims the government is making excuses for its out-of-control spending.
4: This will be the fourth potential rise this year. That is not the same as at other advanced economies.
2: Homeowners with the average $750,000 mortgage could face an extra $100 or so in monthly loan repayments.
1: A man has been charged with using a drone for surveillance as part of a murder plot in Sydney's southwest. More on that from Dusty Fitzpatrick.
5: Police believe the murder plot stemmed from a conflict within a Sydney crime family over illicit drugs. A man living at West Hoxton is understood to have been the target. The 18-year-old accused has been charged with conspiring to murder, as well as a drone-related offence. A 19-year-old man and a 28-year-old woman remain before the courts charged over the murder plan. Investigations into the matter are ongoing. Dusty Fitzpatrick, Sydney.
1: UK terror police have defended a decision to release five men arrested in an alleged plot to attack a UK airbase used by US forces. The men were arrested on suspicion of terror offences near RAF Fairford on Sunday. Assistant Commissioner Lawrence Taylor says while the group has been bailed, the investigation is not over.
6: Be assured, we are considering this from every possible angle, including that this may be actively committed by proxies or individuals either knowingly or unknowingly working on behalf of a foreign state.
1: OpenAI has apologised after one of its bots breached four government websites, including Medicare. The tech company is vowing to work with Australia to strengthen cyber defences. OpenAI says it will send its chief strategy officer to front a parliamentary committee into artificial intelligence. Virgin Australia is being accused of using wild weather as a cover for ongoing cabin crew shortages. AFL fans heading home to Perth and Brisbane after the AFL Grand Final in Melbourne faced chaos with dozens of flights cancelled over the weekend. Sources claim the issues were driven by staff shortages, while the airline itself blamed the weather. Landmarks across Australia will be bathed in blue today to mark Police Remembrance Day, and commemorative services are being held in all states to honour officers who've lost their lives in the line of duty. In other news, demand for rooftop solar in every state reached a record high in the first half of this year. And a new study has found that people who care for their grandchildren could experience a slower cognitive decline. This is AIR National News. Well, as he prepares to pitch for the top job at North Melbourne, Nathan Buckley says he has a fair bit to offer as a senior AFL coach. Fremantle assistant Jamie Graham and Hawks assistant Daniel Jean-Siracusa are also among those who'll interview for the job. Buckley says he'll front up to the club's Arden Street HQ in the coming weeks.
7: Nothing ventured, nothing gained. I mean, I've determined 12 months ago that I'd love to senior coach again. I love the role at Geelong, and right now I will be at Geelong in 2027. But I still think that there's another go around as a senior coach, and I've got a fair bit to offer.
1: Well, after 24 years at the club, John Longmire has departed the Sydney Swans to take up the role of general manager of AFL performance at the Essendon Football Club. Sydney Roosters veteran Daly Cherry-Evans is hoping to bookend his NRL career with premierships. DCE won a premiership with Manly in his debut season back in 2011, but hasn't managed to lift the trophy since then. But the 37-year-old champion will get his chance on Sunday night against Newcastle before joining English club Hull.
8: Obviously still here playing, still trying to chase that premiership glory. Yeah, patience has always been something I've been blessed with, so was more than happy to wait. Yeah, it's fantastic that the opportunity's here again.
1: The Adelaide 36ers have been doing some training this morning in preparation for Friday night's clash against Illawarra. The Sixers are currently third on the NBL table with a 2-1 record. That's sport on Australian Independent Radio News.
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12: Well, right now we've got partly cloudy skies across Logan City, and they're saying there's still a slight chance of a clearing shower for the afternoon. At Sholer Park, we're sitting on 22 degrees, dipping down to a low of 9 degrees overnight. Looking here for tomorrow's forecast, partly cloudy again with a top of 25 degrees. And that's your latest news, sport and weather right here on Logan City's number one radio station, Logan 101 FM.
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0: Oh, good afternoon, everyone, and you're on Logan 101, and that was Elton John teaming up with Dua Lipa before that Smokey and Fleetwood Mac comparing the seven wonders of the world with one magical moment. Okay, hands up if you're thinking about downsizing. Yeah, well, Mel and I are planning to downsize next year, and after hearing this story, my fingers are crossed because I hope our builder gets everything right for us. The story goes that an Aussie couple spent years building their dream retirement home only to discover the whole thing had been put on the neighbour's block. Can you believe it? They've now had to shift the entire house. It's literally perched on oil drums and they've blown about $500,000 trying to fix up the mix-up. They'll be living in a caravan while it's re-stumped and made livable again. Honestly, if that happened to us, Mel wouldn't just downsize me. She'd downgrade me for choosing the builder. Coming up next hour, we've got John Lennon, who gives us the backstory on how the band got their name. But up next, it's our birthday girl, Jenny Morris, who celebrates the big 7-0 today.
1: Community Action.
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1: It was terrible.
0: It was horrendous.
1: Well, it wasn't that bad.
0: Oh, yeah?
1: Well, there were parts of it I liked.
0: Yeah, I liked a lot of it.
1: Yeah, it was good.
0: It was great.
1: It's wonderful.
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0: You're on Logan 101 with Glenn Fry with a song specially written for the Miami Vice series. We've got a great lineup of shows and music on 101 still to come today. Paul Barrett will be driving you home from 3 o'clock with all the traffic reports. And from 6 o'clock, Cyril Culligan will be joining you with the easy hits After the Dark. Still to come this hour, though, we've got Shaken Stevens, and he's getting very curious about something that's be happening behind the green door. But up next, John Lennon fills us in on how the band got their name, only on Logan 101.
1: I understand you were the one that was responsible for the name of the group, the Beatles. Yeah. Could you tell us exactly how you decided upon that name?
2: Well, I remember the other day when somebody mentioned the Crickets at a press conference. I'd forgotten all about that. I was looking for a name like the Crickets that meant two things. And from Crickets I got to Beatles. And I changed the BEA because it didn't mean two things on its own without B-E-E-T-L-E-S. Didn't mean two things. So I changed the A, the E to the A. And it meant two things then.
1: Hmm. What two things specifically? The beat,
2: well,
1: the music?
2: Yeah. I mean, it didn't have to mean two things, but it said, you know, it was beat and Beatles, and when you said it, people thought of Crawley things, and when you read it, it was beat music. Hmm.

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1: Oh, it's all about the music here on Logan 101 with Ed Sheeran, and before that, Smash Mouth. Now, how good was that AFL Grand Final on the weekend? Congratulations to Chris Fagan and the mighty Brisbane Lions on a stunning win to seal a three-peat. How good was that last few minutes? I think we've got time to relive it, don't you?
2: Gee, Brisbane are going to have to be good. Ashcroft goes inside. Cameron, magnificent. Oh, yes. Oh, yes. Oh, yes. What about that?
3: Switkowski unable to connect with the footy. Bailey! Bailey! What is happening?
2: McCluggins goes inside 50. One-on-one. Morris and McDonald. Morris is marked! Morris is marked! 35 out directly in front. And has a chance to put Brisbane in front. Brisbane have done the incredible. They have locked Fremantle out.
1: It was an amazing game. I don't know about you guys, but our household was actually going off. We just could not believe that last few minutes of that grand final. It was one for the ages. Absolutely. And they should be so proud of themselves, the Brisbane Lions, to go three in a row, just like they did back 23 years ago. Unbelievable. Well, we've got another grand final happening this weekend as well. It's the NRL, boys, and it all comes down to the wire on Sunday for the Roosters and the Knights. They're going to be battling it out. And they're going to have a big one, I think. I'm not too sure who I'm backing here. There's unfortunately we don't have a Queensland team in the grand final, but I think we might go for the Knights. It's been a few years since we've seen a Knights holding the trophy, so I'm all in for the Knights. How about you?

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10: Well, that's it for me today. Thanks for your company. It's been a lot of fun. I hope you enjoyed the 70s lunchbox with all the love songs from around the world as we celebrated World Heart Day and the John Farnham Triple Play. Coming up after the news, Paul Barrett takes the wheel with the drive show cruising through to 6 o'clock. I'm going to leave you now with a bit of Shakin' Stevens, and I'll see you again later on in the week. Have a good one.

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1: Good afternoon, this is Michael Lynch. Many thousands of Australians with huge mortgages are on tenterhooks this afternoon amid fears that the Reserve Bank is about to increase interest rates for the fourth time this year. We're still awaiting that decision, but we'll have it in our next news. The Prime Minister says his engagement with OpenAI has been constructive following a major cyber attack. The tech giant has apologised after one of its agents breached four government websites, including Medicare. OpenAI's chief strategy officer will appear before a parliamentary committee into artificial intelligence next week. Anthony Albanese, meanwhile, says investigations into the incident are ongoing.
2: OpenAI have been very constructive and open in engaging in that process, and I welcome that. Artificial intelligence can improve economic growth, improve our productivity, but there are risks.
1: The governor of the U.S. state of Tennessee, Bill Lee, has refused to block the controversial execution of convicted murderer Christa Pike. In a case that has attracted global attention, Governor Lee says that after deliberate consideration of Christa Pike's request for clemency and after a thorough review of her case, he's upholding the death sentence and does not plan to intervene. Pike, who's now 50 but was only 18 when sentenced to death in 1996, is scheduled to be killed by lethal injection. Her only hope of clemency now, and observers say it's a very slim one, rests with her appeal to the US Supreme Court to stop her execution, scheduled for 10 a.m. Wednesday, US time. If, as expected, it rejects that appeal, Pike will be the first woman executed in Tennessee in more than 200 years. Victorian doctors will strike for 4 hours on Thursday this week. During their stop work, the GPs will rally outside Parliament House in Spring Street to push their case for the state government over pay, working conditions, and the threat to patient safety. AMA Victoria President Dr. Simon Judkins says their industrial action is a last resort.
3: It's incredibly frustrating for our doctors. We don't want to be doing this. The reason we are here, though, is our doctors in our public hospitals, both our doctors in training, but also our senior doctors, are working under incredibly stressful conditions, conditions that lead our doctors to be incredibly fatigued.
1: A woman brutally assaulted by a group of motorcyclists in the Melbourne suburb of West Footscray has described the horrifying attack as police search for the thugs believed to be behind two other attacks on motorcyclists. This report from Kiara Parker.
4: Emma was riding her motorbike to a friend's place to watch a movie when she came under attack by a group of motorcyclists earlier this month. One of the males from the pack jumped off his moving bike onto Emma, knocking her off her bike. The 27-year-old was seriously injured after she was punched, kicked, tasered, and struck with a baton as her motorcycle was stolen.
5: It was horrifying. It was scary. It will probably be the worst moment of my entire life.
4: On the same day, two other motorcyclists were allegedly attacked by the same group at West Footscray. The first victim's bike was found burnt out after he was set upon. The other rider was hit with a wrench and robbed. Police have released CCTV to try identify the offenders.
1: This is Air National News. Knights utility Harrison Graham admits he has big shoes to fill if he's named to replace hooker Phoenix Crossland for Sunday's NRL Grand Final. Crossland will front the judiciary tonight for the hip-drop tackle which shattered Nathan Cleary's ankle. Graham has only started twice this season but says he's up for the challenge.
6: He epitomises what the club's about, and if he's not playing this weekend, I've got big shoes to fill, and I just want to do him proud and live up to his standards.
1: Brisbane has turned into a sea of maroon, blue and gold today to officially welcome home the Lions after their AFL Grand Final victory. Thousands packed out River Stage at Garden Point when the all-conquering Lions arrived to celebrate their incredible premiership hat-trick. Well, after the opening match in Townsville last Friday, the Socceroos in Brazil play their second friendly in Brisbane tonight. The Aussies are expecting a strong response from the visitors after their 1-1 draw in the first match. The friendlies are a lead-up to the Asian Cup in January. The WA Women's National Cricket League is starting the season with a double-header against Tasmania today and on Thursday. Both games against the Tigers are day-night matches, as are all of the WA home games this season at the Wacker. This week's 13-player squad includes Beth Mooney and Alana King, with Chloe Paparo as captain. That's sport on Australian Independent Radio News.
7: 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Take exit 28 southbound or exit 26 northbound on the M1.
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10: Good afternoon. Weather-wise for a Tuesday afternoon. Remaining cloudy, the slight chance of a couple of showers through the afternoon. Southeasterly winds, light again this evening. Overnight low tonight of 13. A top tomorrow of a partly cloudy 24 for Wednesday. And that UV alert in effect tomorrow morning from 10 past 8. Outside in Bar Scrub at the moment. Good afternoon. You've got 23.
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10: 6 after 3 here at Logan City's 101 Tuesday Traffic. Hello, old son.
11: How you going, old man?
10: Oh, I'm all right. How are you, mate? You know what they say, you're only as old as the one you feel.
11: You're still on that line, mate. Yes, mate.
10: Yes, mate. You know, everything is recycled in radio.
11: Yeah,
10: Herbie, the band is back together, mate. How are you?
11: Yeah, really good, mate. How you been keeping?
10: Oh, you know, out of trouble, out of the pub. You know, working hard or hardly working.
11: Mrs. H has said to say hello too, mate. She's finally out of a chenille dressing gown too, mate.
10: Has she still got the rollers in her hair though?
11: Yeah. Still got those steel pins, mate.
10: There you go. All right, sir. Mate. All right. So what are we up to as we have a look on as we have a look around the traps on a Tuesday?
11: Pretty quiet at the present, Paul. Coming outbound on the Pacific, we've got delays through to the Greenslopes area and also 8 mile planes down through to Springwood is slow. After that, you're getting a pretty good run down the Gold Coast at the present. If you're coming along the Logan Motorway heading eastbound, from Forest Lake down through to Parkins was slow, where we've got an accident there causing minor delays. And coming outbound along Bow Desert Road, coming past Compton, slow traffic through Callumbar down through to about Illawinna after that clear. And if you're coming outbound along Wynnum Road this afternoon, just a bit of light traffic as you're coming through the Morningside area. And at this stage, all the other roads running smoothly with minimum delays. So, this has been Herb for Keith Wheels and Underwood for 101 FM.
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0: Logan City's live and local radio station 101. Good afternoon. It's Paul Barrett for the drive home. It's the 29th of September, World Heart Day today. And thank you to Molly back again on Thursday afternoon from midday with the afternoon show, including another great 70s lunchbox. Music for the drive home this afternoon to get your afternoon drive underway. There's Chris de Burgh of The Lady in Red from the movie of the same name. And Cher back to 1999, Strong Enough, with music on the way from Whitney Houston, Alex Warren, his latest hit, also David Gates and Bread with one of their many hits, Joni Mitchell, Paying a Fare in the Big Yellow Taxi, plus Ganga Jang, Adele, and John Farnham from his Whispering Jack CD on the way before four. Good afternoon. Thanks for switching us on through the afternoon. All the latest in news, weather and traffic. We welcome back Herb to the afternoon traffic scene, and we'll keep you up to date with all the latest in news. And through the afternoon, we'll open up the history pages to see what has happened today, being the 29th of September over the last few years. And before six as well, we'll open up the birthday book to let you know who is having a birthday today as well. If you are, many happy returns from everyone here at 101 FM. Have yourself a great afternoon. And music on the way next from Whitney Houston back to 85 from 101 FM, Logan City's only live and local drive home.
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0: Jang and the sounds of then back to 86 at Logan City's 101 FM. We'll have the latest Logan City traffic on the way soon with Herb right here at 101. If you see any incidents or accidents, you can let us know and be a 101 phone ranger, 3808 8101. Remaining cloudy, the slight chance of a couple of showers through the afternoon and evening, and an overnight low tonight of 13, a partly cloudy top for Wednesday of 24. And currently in Bethania right now, we've got 22, and the latest traffic next with Herb right here at 101.
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0: Herbie, good or bad news, mate, since last we spoke?
7: Yeah, still looking pretty good, Paul. Coming up out on the Pacific, we've got delays through to the Greenslopes area. 8 Mile Plains down through to Springwood is slow. And also Stapleton heading down through to Warmo, expect delays now. If you're using that Logan motorway, we've got delays as you're heading eastbound now from Carroll Park right through to Heathwood. After that, you've got a nice clear run. And if you're coming outbound along Bow Desert Road, bit of slow traffic coming up past Leroy Road, the rest all clear. And if you're using Old Cleveland Road, coming down through Stones Corner, bit of slow traffic as you're coming through the Cooperoo lights there, but the rest are running pretty clear. At this stage, all the other roads are all still running pretty smoothly with minimum delays. So this has been Herb for Keith Wheels and Underwood for 101 FM.

Logan City's only live and local drive home. It's 101. Good afternoon. It's Paul Barrett. The 29th of September, World Heart Day today. And it was on this date in 2020 that...

aged 78. Helen Reddy, the Australian singer, passed away sadly, aged 78 in 2020 as well. She had 15 singles on the US Top 40, including her signature hit, I Am Woman, that she co-wrote. And Gary Ablett Jr. signed with the new AFL team of the Gold Coast Suns in a five-year, $10 million deal today in 2010. Delta Goodrum made Australian chart history by scoring a fourth number one hit single from the one album, Innocent Eyes, when Not Me, Not I made number one today in 2003. And the Brisbane Lions won their first of three consecutive AFL premierships today in 2001. And Boy George from Culture Club was expelled from school today in 1976. And in 1986, John Farnham's album Whispering Jack was released in Australia. The album spent 25 weeks at number one in Australia and had a string of hits, and this was one of them, Reasons.

0: latest health battle. There's John Farnham and Reasons from the album Whispering Jack. Back to 86, celebrating its 40th anniversary today, 17 to 4 for the drive home. Michael has got the latest in news coming up at 4, and then Herb with another check of Logan City's most up-to-date traffic info. Adele on the way from a James Bond movie. Joni Mitchell taken a ride in a big yellow taxi on the way home from work. The Cars, Tom Petty, Journey, Hall & Oates, The Lighthouse Family and Elton John all on the way through until 6 tonight right here at 101. It's the Drive Home with Paul and Peter Kerry back tomorrow morning from 6, bright and early when you wake up. The best way to wake up in Logan City. We are your live and local radio station. Pete has the Battle of the Stars and the best mix of music and all the news that you need to know to get your day underway bright and early from 6 tomorrow when you wake up, only here on 101 FM.
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Adele, Skyfall, back to 2016 at Logan City's live and local radio station 101 FM. And Paul, for the drive home, I hope you've had a good day at the office. Home time at 4 o'clock, and we'll check the latest traffic around town too. Logan City's live and local drive home. Herb checks in the next 10 minutes with the latest traffic around town. If you see any incidents or accidents, let me know and be a 101 phone ranger. Call me anytime, 3808 8101. I'll have a look at your Tuesday evening forecast. Let's go back to 86 now. It's Steve Winwood when he had the world's greatest mullet. He had this on the top 10, Higher Love at 101 FM.

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1: Good afternoon, this is Michael Lynch. In a unanimous decision, the Reserve Bank Board has, as predicted, lifted the official cash rate by 25 basis points to 4.6%, its highest level in 15 years. The interest rate hike will add an extra $114 per month to an $800,000 mortgage, at a time when the RBA says inflation remains stubbornly high. Economists say that for many young people seeking to buy a home, today's interest rate increase will turn a cherished Australian dream into a financial nightmare. The New South Wales Police Commissioner has promised to better protect officers following the death of a 20-year-old constable in a car crash in Sydney's inner south. Mia Lay has been honoured at a Police Remembrance Day service in Sydney. Commissioner Mal Lanyon says he won't speculate on the critical incident investigation, but he says work will be done to reduce risks to police.
2: When I spoke to the family yesterday, one of my undertakings to them, despite any outcome out of the investigation, a life like Mia's can't be lost in vain. We will take lessons out of it.
1: Five men arrested near an RAF base in the UK have now been released on police bail. They were arrested on suspicion of explosive offences and preparation of a terrorist attack. RAF Fairford is used by the United States as part of operations in Iran. British Counter-Terrorism Police Assistant Commissioner Lawrence Taylor says they're keeping an open mind about the geopolitical ramifications.
3: We have, as you would expect, ensured that our protective security advice and posture remain commensurate to the threat. But be assured, we are considering this from every possible angle.
1: Rugby league fans looking to secure a ticket to Sunday's grand final are being encouraged to make sure they're getting the real deal. Tickets to the Roosters Knights decider have sold out, and the NRL says the only way to get a seat is to use the official resale platform. Fair Trading Commissioner Natasha Mann says scalpers trying to take advantage of the situation will face harsh penalties.
4: There's very high penalties for breaching these laws. The penalties can be up to $110,000 for corporations and $22,000 for individuals.
1: In air lifestyle news, the demand for rooftop solar in every state has reached a record high in the first half of this year. 180,000 rooftop systems were installed, which is about 35% increase for the same period last year. Clean Energy Council spokesperson Chris O'Keefe says what this shows is that households are seeking greater energy security amid price spikes from the Middle East war.
5: You know, you can't blockade Australian sun or Australian wind in the Strait of Hormuz.
1: In other news, Virgin Australia has been accused of using weather as a cover for flight cancellations, which sources claim were actually due to ongoing cabin crew shortages. And a new study has found that people who care for their grandchildren could experience slower cognitive decline. Rod Stewart is preparing to take his final bow. After coping with a series of health issues in the past 12 months, Sir Rod says next year's The Final Encore tour will be his last. Back in August, the 81-year-old rocker was forced to cancel some of the dates on his One Last Time tour because of complications from heart surgery. This is Air National News. Sydney Premiership coach John Longmire has confirmed he's joining Essendon to work with new coach Mark McVay. Longmire will become the Bombers' general manager of AFL performance. Essendon great Matthew Lloyd says Longmire's appointment is a major coup for the club.
6: When you have someone like John, it helps attract other people too and take some of the pressure off Mark, and to have that type of person in your corner, that's a brilliant appointment.
1: Tim Taranto is the red-hot favourite to win Richmond's best and fairest vote count tonight. The Tigers midfielder has already won the Jack Dyer medal twice in his first three seasons with the club. Tonight's second Socceroos friendly against Brazil in Brisbane will serve as a homecoming for rising star Lucas Herrington. The 19-year-old has been playing for Premier League side Hull after impressing with the Brisbane Roar and at the World Cup. Socceroos coach Tony Popovich says Herrington is quietly humble, but definitely doesn't come across that way on the pitch.
7: Goes out then, he's full of aggression. but you wouldn't think that when you speak to him away from his football. He's developing, and he's since the World Cup, going to the Premier League, getting minutes now against Brazil, a confident young man, defending against the very best.
1: In cricket, Nathan Ellis and Joel Davies will both miss Australia's final one-day match against South Africa tomorrow through injury. The Proteas have the series wrapped up with a 2-0 lead. And that's sport on Australian Independent Radio News.

0: 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Take exit 28 southbound or exit 26 northbound on the M1.
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3: Good afternoon as we check your latest forecast. Well, the bureaus say cloudy, the slight chance of a couple of showers through the afternoon. Southeasterlies as well. Overnight low tonight of 13. Top tomorrow of 24 and partly cloudy. And that UV alert in effect after 8 o'clock tomorrow morning as well. Outside right now, 22.
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3: 6 after 4 for the drive home. Herbie, what are we up to, mate, since last we spoke? As I get my breath, I've been running around the building.
4: Yeah, you're doing a bit of your jogging, eh?
3: Oh, mate. I have to get my steps up.
4: I'll tell you, it's quite funny, you know, like Mrs. H and I were only talking last night, you know, and we're a bit older in life now. We finally made a decision that we don't want kids.
3: Yes.
4: You know, so what we're going to have to do.
3: It's a bit too late.
4: We're going to sit down tomorrow night and tell them.
3: Oh, your dad jokes haven't changed a bit.
4: Well, mate, they're great.
3: They are, mate. What are we up to?
4: Coming up out on the Pacific, slow traffic through to Greenslopes and also Springwood is slow. And as you're coming further south, pretty clear run. Inbound, we've got a bit of slow traffic coming up through Yatla heading up towards Stapleton. And the Logan Motorway, we've still got that accident at Heathwood as you're heading eastbound. Traffic back as far as Forest Lake still. And out on the Ipswich Motorway now, a bit of slow traffic coming through Oxley. And also as you're coming past the merge with the Logan Motorway, slow traffic through to the Goodna area after that clear. And coming out along the Centenary, from about the Indooroopilly area down through to Jindalee and slow, and also Springfield in the Springfield Central, expect a few minor delays. Bow Desert Road, slow traffic coming past Aldesta Road and also coming down through Cullenvale, delays down as far as Illawina. And this has been Herb for Keith Wheels at Underwood for 101 FM.
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0: Remember those guys? The Lighthouse Family. They had a couple of hits in 95. And there's their second one, lifted from their album Ocean Drive at Logan Cities 101. And speaking about drive, we heard The Cars back to 84, getting your 4 o'clock hour underway. It's the drive home Tuesday afternoon at 101. I hope you've had a good day at the office. It's a downhill run to the weekend. You might be working until 5 this afternoon, or you might be on your way home now. Whatever you do, you can take us with you. 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And before 6 as well, we'll have a look at who is blowing out the candles today for September 29. If you are celebrating, happy birthday from everyone here at 101. The latest in traffic on the way at 4:30 with Herb, right here at Logan City's number one radio station, 101 FM. 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

Breakdown, back to 1976 for Tom Petty and the Heartbreakers from the album Running Down a Dream. We'll see if there's any breakdowns coming up next when we have a chat to Herb when he looks at the latest Logan traffic around town. Here's Steve Perry and Journey now. Open Arms, giving you more music for the drive home without the endless chatter. 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
1: Logan City's live and local drive home on a Tuesday afternoon. It's right on 4:30 around town. Hello, Herb. Anything new to report, mate? Breakdowns or what? What's the story?
2: Yeah, I've got one accident over there. It's Macrovac Palabar Road there, just near the Pacific Highway. Not causing, it's as you're heading eastbound, minor delays through there, but nothing serious. Coming outbound on the Pacific, slow traffic through to about the Gabba, and also 8 Mile Plains down through to about Charlotte Park, and inbound we've got delays as you're coming up past Beenleigh around the Bay Road, up as far as Slacks Creek, and Stapleton, a bit of light traffic as you're heading south. The rest is pretty good. If you're coming outbound on the Gateway, you've got a clear run all the way through. Centenary, Toowong through to Victory Pocket, slow traffic all the way through. And after that, you've got a nice clear run. And Ipswich Motorway, a bit of slow traffic as you're coming out through past the merge with the Logan Motorway through to Goodna. After that, clear. And if you're using the Centenary itself, as you're coming from about Carroll Park now, slow traffic all the way into Springfield Central. And Beau Desert Road itself, coming down past Compton Road, Leeward Road, sorry, slow traffic. And also coming past Compton at Cullen Vale, expect delays all the way down through to Illawena. All the other roads still running pretty smoothly with minimum delays. And this has been Herb for Keith Wheels and Underwood for 101 FM.
1: Thank you, mate. We'll have you on air again in the next half hour. Cloudy with the slight chance of a couple of showers through the afternoon and evening. Light winds as well tomorrow. Partly cloudy, they say. Top of 24 after an overnight low tonight of 13 with that UV alert in effect after 8 o'clock tomorrow morning as well. Outside in Park Ridge right now. Good afternoon. You've got 20 degrees with Logan City's 101 playing Hall & Oates in minutes.
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0: Tony Danza. A lot of people think he was saying Tony Danza in that song. Elton John back to 1972. And Phoebe in Friends thought Elton John was singing about Tony as well. And that was a very funny episode. And every time I hear that song from Elton, it reminds me of Phoebe in that episode of Friends. 13 to 5, it's the drive home for a Tuesday. I hope you've had a great day at the office. We're on the wind down now on your way home. We'll keep you entertained with music from Brian Ferry and Roxy Music, Mick Hucknall and Simply Red, Sheryl Crow and George Michael going solo without Wham as well. And before 6, we'll see who is blowing out the candles today, being September 29th. And we'll also check traffic after the latest in news at 5 with Herb right here only on 101. Good afternoon. Thanks for switching us on.
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my stride as you take the long stride out of the office this afternoon for our Tuesday. It's coming up 3 to 5. Latest news with the team in the newsroom at 5. Herb has got the latest Logan City traffic on the way, and I'll have a look at your Tuesday evening forecast around town, and we'll kick off the 5 o'clock hour with Brian Ferry and Simply Red on the way as well. And also in between 5 and 6, we'll have a look at who is blowing out the candles today for September 29 here at Logan City's 101. Here's Taylor. I knew it, I knew you, from the Toy Story 5 soundtrack.

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1: I'm Mark Dransfield. Homeowners have been dealt a blow, with interest rates increasing to their highest level in 15 years. More from Federal Politics Editor Michael Packey.
2: The Reserve Bank Board has unanimously decided to lift the official cash rate by 25 basis points to 4.6%, its highest level since October 2011. The RBA admits the Iran war is pushing up inflation along with government spending, but the bank also argues Australia's productivity levels are anemic, and that's a drag on the economy. The rate increase means homeowners with the average $750,000 mortgage will face an extra $100 or so in monthly loan repayments. In its statement, the Reserve says it may consider further rate hikes if inflation doesn't fall within its target range. Michael Packey reporting.
1: OpenAI has apologised after one of its AI bots breached four government websites, including Medicare. The tech company is vowing to work with Australia to strengthen cyber defences. In a statement, OpenAI says it'll send its chief strategy officer to front a parliamentary committee into artificial intelligence. A man's been charged with using a drone for surveillance as part of a murder plot in Sydney's southwest. Dusty Fitzpatrick reports.
3: Police believe the murder plot stemmed from a conflict within a Sydney crime family over illicit drugs. A man living at West Hoxton is understood to have been the target. The 18-year-old accused has been charged with conspiring to murder as well as a drone-related offence. A 19-year-old man and a 28-year-old woman remain before the courts charged over the murder plan. Investigations into the matter are ongoing. Dusty Fitzpatrick, Sydney.
1: A Melbourne couple's sailing holiday has been brought to a frightening halt after their yacht collided with a whale, forcing them to abandon ship and sending their vessel to the bottom of the Pacific Ocean. Jeremy and Gemma Cooper and two other crew were 250 nautical miles from Norfolk Island, bound for New Zealand, when the collision happened on Saturday. Mr. Cooper says they're lucky to be alive.
4: Just a massive impact, lots of noise. Went upstairs and, you know, you look out the back of the boat and there's a pod of whales. You start looking at what the damage is, and it was pretty evident that was pretty catastrophic very early on. We had a lot of water coming in on the starboard. The boat was completely unsteerable.
1: The governor of the US state of Tennessee, Bill Lee, has decided not to stop the execution of convicted murderer Krista Pike. Michael Lynch reports.
5: In a case that has attracted global attention, Governor Lee says after deliberate consideration of Krista Pike's request for clemency and after a thorough review of the case, he's upholding the death sentence and does not plan to intervene. Pike, who's now 50 but was only 18 when sentenced to death in 1995, is scheduled to be killed by lethal injection at 10 a.m. Wednesday US time in Nashville. Pike's only hope of clemency now, and it's a very slim one, rests with her appeal to the US Supreme Court to stop her execution. If, as expected, it rejects that appeal, Pike will be the first woman executed in Tennessee in more than 200 years.
1: Michael Lynch with that report. This is Air National News. First to AFL, and Jake Colajasny, the player at the centre of the Geelong concussion scandal, has announced his retirement. Meantime, Nathan Buckley says he has a fair bit to offer as a senior coach as he prepares to pitch for the top job at North Melbourne. The Fremantle and Hawks assistants are among those he'll also interview for the job. Buckley says he'll present to the club in the coming weeks.
6: Nothing ventured, nothing gained. I mean, I've determined 12 months ago that I'd love to senior coach again. I love the role at Geelong, and right now, I will be at Geelong in 2027, but I still think that there's, you know, another go round as a senior coach, and I've got a fair bit to offer.
1: Turning to NRL, and the Roosters have named utility Connor Watson in their squad for Sunday night's decider against the Knights. The utility suffered a head knock in their prelim final win over the Dolphins and has not yet been cleared. Assistant coach Michael Checker says Watson is in good shape as they go through final preparations.
7: We'll just follow the protocols that are required and we'll go from there.
1: And in cricket, Nathan Ellis and Joel Davies will both miss Australia's final one-day match against South Africa through injury. The Proteas have the series wrapped up with a 2-0 lead. Australian Independent Radio News.
8: 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Take exit 28 southbound or exit 26 northbound on the M1. 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
11: 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Weather.
12: Remaining cloudy this evening. The slight chance of a couple of showers across the evening as well. Overnight low tonight of 13, a partly cloudy top of 24 for tomorrow with that UV alert in effect after 8 in the morning. Currently in Crestmead, good evening, you've got 19 degrees. Mark's got more news on the way at 6. Let's check traffic now.
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12: Herbie, everything quiet on the Western Front, or is that wishful thinking, sir?
13: Yeah, no, it's pretty quiet, mate, but we've got a couple of accidents around the place now, too. Over there at Manly Road at Wakeley, just near Moss Street there, we've got an accident there, not causing any delays. We did have an accident down there at Chambers Flat Road and Logan Reserve Road, but they've got that one just cleared now. Got an accident over Middle Road at Greenbank, also not causing any delays. And on the Logan Motorway, just near the Logan Hospital there, we've got an accident there, also not causing delays. And inbound on the Pacific Highway, just heading into Yatala, got an accident there with a minor delays backing back down towards Ormo. If you're coming outbound on the Pacific Highway, slow traffic through to the Greenslopes area. As you're coming down through 8 Mile Plains, delays all the way down through to Shayla Park after that clear, and inbound Bryant's Road right through to Slacks Creek is slow. Coming outbound on Centenary, Springfield Central is slow, and if you're coming outbound along the Ipswich Motorway, slow traffic coming up past Banner, heading out towards Maruka after that clear, and Logan Motorway clear run all the way through at the present. All the other roads starting to ease as we come out of peak conditions, and this has been Herb for Key to Wheels at Underwood for 101 FM.
12: Hey Herbie.
13: Yeah, mate.
12: Can I say that your traffic reports are like an old pair of socks, mate? It's so comfortable.
13: Don't I see or anything, do they?
12: It's so comfortable. They're like, your reports are like a whole pair of, like a old pair of socks with holes in it. Holes in them.
13: No, mate.
12: And they don't stink because your shoes have got odor eaters in them.
13: We've got the odor eaters here, mate. Yes. I've got that charcoal stuff, mate. Kills it all.
12: Yes, mate, indeed. We'll have you back in half an hour. Thank you, mate.
13: Thanks, Paul.
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0: back to 1989 when I was in grade 7 all those years ago. Simply Red, Mick Hucknall and the boys. If you don't know me by now, another classic 80s track on the way soon from George Michael. We'll go back to the 70s with Racy and a big 90s hit on the way from a coach on The Voice. And The Voice ended on Sunday night as well. We'll hear from one of the coaches of The Voice with one of his big 90s hits coming up shortly as well. And all the latest traffic for One Last Look on a Tuesday afternoon. We'll do that again at 5:30 with Herb. And before 6, we'll open up and see who is blowing out the candles today for September 29. And Peter Carey makes his way back into the studio tomorrow to sit at the 101 breakfast table, playing you just the best mix of music and giving you all the relative information to get your day started the right way. Only here on 101 from 6 tomorrow morning. And the music continues next with George Michael.
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0: 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Traffic.
1: 29 after 5, Tuesday afternoon, right here at Logan City's 101. Herb, with one last look at the traffic, my friend. How are things shaping it up as we pull the pin on a Tuesday afternoon?
2: Yeah, not too bad, Paul. We've got a couple of accidents that have developed into a problem now. That one on the Logan Motorway, as you're heading westbound, coming off the Logan Pacific Highway now, it's up as far as the Logan City Hospital now, so it's causing a few hiccups through there. And also, as you're coming inbound on the Pacific Highway itself, that accident up there, just heading into Yatla, traffic back as far as Ulmo into the Pimpama area. If you're coming outbound on the Pacific, slow traffic through to the Greenslopes area. And also, as you're coming through Amar Plains, down as far as Shaler Park, and inbound, being near Redland Bay Road, we've got delays right through to Slacks Creek. The Logan Motorway running pretty clear at the present, no delays. If you're coming outbound on Bow Desert Road, slow traffic coming past Compton. And also, as you're coming down to Regent's Park, minor delays outbound on the Centenary. Delays coming through to Wong, and also from Springfield into Springfield Central is still slow. And the Ipswich Motorway, just a bit of light traffic coming through the East Brisbane, coming through the Adderley area as you're coming past the PA Hospital. All the other roads are now all out of peak conditions, all starting to run smoothly. And this has been Herb for Keith for Wheels and the Smelly Sock presentation for 101 FM.
1: Thank you, mate. Have yourself a great evening. You'll be back on air tomorrow morning, bright and early at 6 with Pete. All right, mate. Thank you. I'll speak to you again on Thursday. We are in for a partly cloudy evening. The slight chance of a couple of showers through the evening. Overnight low tonight of 13. Chasing a top tomorrow, Wednesday, of 24. And currently outside in Springwood, you've got 19 degrees. Richard Marks and Jenny Morris before 6 o'clock.
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0: 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Paul Barrett moving into a Tuesday evening around town. Thanks for switching us on. And there's our birthday girl for today, Jenny Morris. She is 70 today, born in New Zealand in 1956. She had a string of hits over the years. And in 1992, she had a big hit with that song, Break in the Weather. And she's had a string of hits over the years. And in 1983, she sang with QED. They had a hit with Everywhere I Go back in 83. Who else is having a birthday today? Mark Mitchell, the Australian actor and comedian. He is 72 today, born in Sydney in 1954. Tony Martin, the Australian actor. He is 73 today, born in Tamworth in 1953. He starred as Bill McCoy in the TV series Wildside and also as Reverend Bob Brown in the TV series E Street back in the 80s and 90s. And Peter Couples, the Australian singer and lead vocalist with Stylus. He is 73 today, born in Melbourne in 1953. Lord Sebastian Coe, the English athlete and politician. He is 70 today, born in London in 56. The former Prime Minister of Australia, Julia Gillard. She is 65 today. Matthew and Luke Goss, the English singers and actors. And back in the 80s, they were known as Bros. The twin brothers are 58 today, born in England in 1968. And Danielle Spencer, the Australian actress and former wife of Russell Crowe, she is 56 today, born in Sydney in 1970. Michelle Payne, the Australian jockey, she is 41 today, born in Ballarat. And happy birthday if it's yours from everyone here at 101. We hope you have a great evening celebrating.
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Logan City's 101, wrapping up the drive shift on a Tuesday. There's Ed Sheeran teaming up with Justin Bieber back to 2019. I don't care. Mark Dransfield, he's got the latest news at 6 o'clock. And more great music coming up after 6 tonight. And Jesse Armfield on your radio from 9 to take you right through the remainder of your evening for a Tuesday right here at Logan City's 101. Let's go back to 83 with Lionel Richie, who hasn't been well of late. We wish him all the best. This is You Are from 101 FM. News next.

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1: I'm Mark Dransfield. Mortgage holders will face higher repayments after the Reserve Bank Board unanimously decided to increase the official interest rate to its highest level in 15 years. The cash rate is up 25 basis points and now sits at 4.6%. RBA Governor Michelle Bullock says rates will continue to rise until inflation comes down.
2: Inflationary pressures will persist for longer than previously expected. Indeed, businesses in our liaison program continue to expect strong increases in their costs over the year ahead. The increase in interest rates is needed to slow the economy and return inflation to target.
1: The Council of Social Service has criticised the decision. ACOS CEO Cassandra Goldie says managing fuel prices would be a fairer way to tackle inflation.
3: This is very serious. No question, interest rate rises will hurt people who have debt. If you're with a big mortgage, it will cost you, of course. And for us, this was not what we needed to tackle inflation.
1: The Greens will hold a secret ballot this week to elect their second leader in just over a year. More from federal politics reporter Nelson Scott.
4: Greens leader Larissa Waters is stepping down from the top job after a pre-existing kidney condition flared up. Senator Waters will take leave to focus on her health before returning to represent Queensland in the upper house. Greens parliamentarians will hold a secret vote later this week to choose her replacement. The frontrunners include Senators Maureen Faruqi, Sarah Hanson-Young and Nick McKim. The Greens' primary vote has remained steady amid One Nation surge, prompting internal frustration the party hasn't tapped into a populist left wave seen overseas. The Prime Minister has wished Senator Waters well in her recovery. Nelson Scott, Canberra.
1: UK authorities are continuing investigations after five men arrested near an RAF base were released on police bail. The group had been detained on suspicion of explosives offences and preparation of a terrorist act. Eight major beauty retailers, including Mecca and Sephora, have been ordered to stop supplying 12 products containing plastic microbeads. The tiny particles found in products like body exfoliators were banned by the New South Wales Environment Protection Authority almost 4 years ago. The EPA's Claire Miles says it's disappointing these problematic plastics are still on shelves.
5: These products can actually accumulate other contaminants, and they're often really, really small and escape our wastewater treatment system. So then they enter the environment and can then get taken up into the food chain.
1: Air Medical News and an Australian study has examined the effect of taking aspirin in relation to a person's risk of developing dementia. The researchers found low-dose aspirin was associated with a 70% lower risk of dementia among older people with a particular genetic profile. Monash University's Dr. Peter Franske says the study is a good starting point
6: to see whether aspirin might affect dementia outcomes based on genetic profiles.
1: Finally, to the Australian share market, the All Ords has closed up 35 points at 88.86. One Australian dollar is buying 69.94 US cents. This is Air National News. Sydney's traditional hold on the NRL Grand Final is again up in the air. NRL Executive Chairman Peter Volandis says future expansion could see the decider moved interstate.
7: Going to 20 teams, you know, we're going to look at how the competition runs. We may have a Super Bowl style concept where there might be two conferences and the winner plays the winner of the other conference. So there's a lot of to play out. So I doubt very much we do a long-term agreement now because of the fact that it's such a valuable product.
1: AFL and Geelong veteran Jake Colajasny has been medically retired. It was recently revealed the 31-year-old had signed a secret concussion waiver to continue playing. Meantime, WA Football Hall of Famer Ian Miller has been laid to rest following his death at the age of 76. Sarah Patterson reports.
8: Miller enjoyed a stellar footy career, playing almost 200 games in the WA Football League and 80 games in Victoria's VFL competition, where he represented Fitzroy, before becoming Player Services Coordinator for the West Coast Eagles. He won a Sandover medal in 1972 and represented Western Australia in that same year, earning All-Australian selection. He died this month after battling illness.
1: And reigning Bathurst champion Matt Payne is leaving the door open on leaving supercars to head overseas in 2028. The Ford driver has been linked to a Chevrolet drive at the end of his contract. Australian Independent Radio News.
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1: I'm Mark Dransfield. Homeowners have been dealt a blow, with interest rates increasing to their highest level in 15 years. More from Federal Politics Editor Michael Packey.
2: The Reserve Bank Board has unanimously decided to lift the official cash rate by 25 basis points to 4.6%, its highest level since October 2011. The RBA admits the Iran war is pushing up inflation along with government spending, but the bank also argues Australia's productivity levels are anemic, and that's a drag on the economy. The rate increase means homeowners with the average $750,000 mortgage will face an extra $100 or so in monthly loan repayments. In its statement, the Reserve says it may consider further rate hikes if inflation doesn't fall within its target range. Michael Packey reporting.
1: OpenAI has apologised after one of its AI bots breached four government websites, including Medicare. The tech company is vowing to work with Australia to strengthen cyber defences. In a statement, OpenAI says it'll send its chief strategy officer to front a parliamentary committee into artificial intelligence. A man's been charged with using a drone for surveillance as part of a murder plot in Sydney's southwest. Dusty Fitzpatrick reports.
3: Police believe the murder plot stemmed from a conflict within a Sydney crime family over illicit drugs. A man living at West Hoxton is understood to have been the target. The 18-year-old accused has been charged with conspiring to murder as well as a drone-related offence. A 19-year-old man and a 28-year-old woman remain before the courts charged over the murder plan. Investigations into the matter are ongoing. Dusty Fitzpatrick, Sydney.
1: A Melbourne couple's sailing holiday has been brought to a frightening halt after their yacht collided with a whale, forcing them to abandon ship and sending their vessel to the bottom of the Pacific Ocean. Jeremy and Gemma Cooper and two other crew were 250 nautical miles from Norfolk Island, bound for New Zealand, when the collision happened on Saturday. Mr. Cooper says they're lucky to be alive.
4: Just a massive impact. Lots of noise. Went upstairs and, you know, you look out the back of the boat and there's a pot of whales. You know, start looking at what the damage is, and it was pretty evident that was pretty catastrophic very early on. We had a lot of water coming in on the starboard. The boat was completely unsteerable.
1: The governor of the US state of Tennessee, Bill Lee, has decided not to stop the execution of convicted murderer Krista Pike. Michael Lynch reports.
5: In a case that has attracted global attention, Governor Lee says after deliberate consideration of Krista Pike's request for clemency and after a thorough review of the case, he's upholding the death sentence and does not plan to intervene. Pike, who's now 50 but was only 18 when sentenced to death in 1995, is scheduled to be killed by lethal injection at 10 a.m. Wednesday U.S. time in Nashville. Pike's only hope of clemency now, and it's a very slim one, rests with her appeal to the U.S. Supreme Court to stop her execution. If, as expected, it rejects that appeal, Pike will be the first woman executed in Tennessee in more than 200 years.
1: Michael Lynch with that report. This is Air National News. First to AFL, and Jake Colajasny, the player at the centre of the Geelong concussion scandal, has announced his retirement. Meantime, Nathan Buckley says he has a fair bit to offer as a senior coach as he prepares to pitch for the top job at North Melbourne. The Fremantle and Hawks assistants are among those he'll also interview for the job. Buckley says he'll present to the club in the coming weeks.
6: Nothing ventured, nothing gained. I mean, I've determined 12 months ago that I'd love to senior coach again. I mean, I love the role at Geelong, and right now I will be at Geelong in 2027, but I still think that there's, you know, another go around as a senior coach, and I've got a fair bit to offer.
1: Turning to NRL, and the Roosters have named utility Connor Watson in their squad for Sunday night's decider against the Knights. The utility suffered a head knock in their prelim final win over the Dolphins and has not yet been cleared. Assistant coach Michael Checker says Watson is in good shape as they go through final preparations.
7: We'll just follow the protocols that are required and we'll go from there.
1: And in cricket, Nathan Ellis and Joel Davies will both miss Australia's final one-day match against South Africa through injury. The Proteas have the series wrapped up with a 2-0 lead. Australian Independent Radio News.
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1: I'm Mark Dransfield. Mortgage holders will face higher repayments after the Reserve Bank Board unanimously decided to increase the official interest rate to its highest level in 15 years. The cash rate is up 25 basis points and now sits at 4.6%. RBA Governor Michelle Bullock says rates will continue to rise until inflation comes down.
2: Inflationary pressures will persist for longer than previously expected. Indeed, businesses in our liaison program continue to expect strong increases in their costs over the year ahead. The increase in interest rates is needed to slow the economy and return inflation to target.
1: The Council of Social Service has criticised the decision. ACOS CEO Cassandra Goldie says managing fuel prices would be a fairer way to tackle inflation.
3: This is very serious. No question, interest rate rises will hurt people who have debt. If you're with a big mortgage, it will cost you, of course. And for us, this was not what we needed to tackle inflation.
1: The Greens will hold a secret ballot this week to elect their second leader in just over a year. More from federal politics reporter Nelson Scott.
4: Greens leader Larissa Waters is stepping down from the top job after a pre-existing kidney condition flared up. Senator Waters will take leave to focus on her health before returning to represent Queensland in the upper house. Greens parliamentarians will hold a secret vote later this week to choose her replacement. The frontrunners include Senators Maureen Faruqi, Sarah Hanson-Young and Nick McKim. The Greens' primary vote has remained steady amid One Nation surge, prompting internal frustration the party hasn't tapped into a populist left wave seen overseas. The Prime Minister has wished Senator Waters well in her recovery. Nelson Scott, Canberra.
1: UK authorities are continuing investigations after five men arrested near an RAF base were released on police bail. The group had been detained on suspicion of explosives offences and preparation of a terrorist act. Eight major beauty retailers, including Mecca and Sephora, have been ordered to stop supplying 12 products containing plastic microbeads. The tiny particles found in products like body exfoliators were banned by the New South Wales Environment Protection Authority almost 4 years ago. The EPA's Claire Miles says it's disappointing these problematic plastics are still on shelves.
5: These products can actually accumulate other contaminants, and they're often really, really small and escape our wastewater treatment system. So then they enter the environment and can then get taken up into the food chain.
1: Air Medical News and an Australian study has examined the effect of taking aspirin in relation to a person's risk of developing dementia. The researchers found low-dose aspirin was associated with a 70% lower risk of dementia among older people with a particular genetic profile. Monash University's Dr. Peter Franske says the study is a good starting point
6: to see whether aspirin might affect dementia outcomes based on genetic profiles.
1: Finally, to the Australian share market, the All Ords has closed up 35 points at 88.86. One Australian dollar is buying 69.94 US cents. This is Air National News. First to AFL, and Jake Colajasny, the player at the centre of the Geelong concussion scandal, has announced his retirement. Meantime, Nathan Buckley says he has a fair bit to offer as a senior coach as he prepares to pitch for the top job at North Melbourne. The Fremantle and Hawks assistants are among those he'll also interview for the job. Buckley says he'll present to the club in the coming weeks.
7: Nothing ventured, nothing gained. I mean, I've determined 12 months ago that I'd love to senior coach again. I love the role at Geelong, and right now, I will be at Geelong in 2027, but I still think that there's another go round as a senior coach, and I've got a fair bit to offer.
1: Turning to NRL, and the Roosters have named utility Connor Watson in their squad for Sunday night's decider against the Knights. The utility suffered a head knock in their prelim final win over the Dolphins and has not yet been cleared. Assistant coach Michael Checker says Watson is in good shape as they go through final preparations.
8: And we'll just follow the protocols that are required and we'll go from there.
1: And in cricket, Nathan Ellis and Joel Davies will both miss Australia's final one-day match against South Africa through injury. The Proteas have the series wrapped up with a 2-0 lead. Australian Independent Radio News.
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Well, if you got time, I can show you around. It's got good bones and solid ground. I said so. So he pulled a bottle out and he started pouring.

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1: I'm Mark Dransfield. Homeowners have been dealt a blow, with interest rates increasing to their highest level in 15 years. More from Federal Politics Editor Michael Packey.
2: The Reserve Bank Board has unanimously decided to lift the official cash rate by 25 basis points to 4.6%, its highest level since October 2011. The RBA admits the Iran war is pushing up inflation along with government spending, but the bank also argues Australia's productivity levels are anemic, and that's a drag on the economy. The rate increase means homeowners with the average $750,000 mortgage will face an extra $100 or so in monthly loan repayment. In its statement, the Reserve says it may consider further rate hikes if inflation doesn't fall within its target range. Michael Packey reporting.
1: OpenAI has apologised after one of its AI bots breached four government websites, including Medicare. The tech company is vowing to work with Australia to strengthen cyber defences. In a statement, OpenAI says it'll send its chief strategy officer to front a parliamentary committee into artificial intelligence. A man's been charged with using a drone for surveillance as part of a murder plot in Sydney's southwest. Dusty Fitzpatrick reports.
3: Police believe the murder plot stemmed from a conflict within a Sydney crime family over illicit drugs. A man living at West Hoxton is understood to have been the target. The 18-year-old accused has been charged with conspiring to murder as well as a drone-related offence. A 19-year-old man and a 28-year-old woman remain before the courts charged over the murder plan. Investigations into the matter are ongoing. Dusty Fitzpatrick, Sydney.
1: A Melbourne couple's sailing holiday has been brought to a frightening halt after their yacht collided with a whale, forcing them to abandon ship and sending their vessel to the bottom of the Pacific Ocean. Jeremy and Gemma Cooper and two other crew were 250 nautical miles from Norfolk Island, bound for New Zealand, when the collision happened on Saturday. Mr. Cooper says they're lucky to be alive.
4: Just a massive impact. Lots of noise. Went upstairs and, you know, you look out the back of the boat and there's a pod of whales. You start looking at what the damage is, and it was pretty evident that was pretty catastrophic very early on. We had a lot of water coming in on the starboard. The boat was completely unsteerable.
1: The governor of the US state of Tennessee, Bill Lee, has decided not to stop the execution of convicted murderer Krista Pike. Michael Lynch reports.
5: In a case that has attracted global attention, Governor Lee says after deliberate consideration of Krista Pike's request for clemency and after a thorough review of the case, he's upholding the death sentence and does not plan to intervene. Pike, who's now 50 but was only 18 when sentenced to death in 1995, is scheduled to be killed by lethal injection at 10 a.m. Wednesday US time in Nashville. Pike's only hope of clemency now, and it's a very slim one, rests with her appeal to the US Supreme Court to stop her execution. If, as expected, it rejects that appeal, Pike will be the first woman executed in Tennessee in more than 200 years.
1: Michael Lynch with that report. This is Air National News. Sydney's traditional hold on the NRL Grand Final is again up in the air. NRL Executive Chairman Peter Volandis says future expansion could see the decider moved interstate.
6: Going to 20 teams, you know, we're going to look at how the competition runs. We may have a Super Bowl-style concept where there might be two conferences and the winner plays the winner of the other conference. So there's a lot of to play out, so I doubt very much we do a long-term agreement now because of the fact that it's such a valuable product.
1: AFL and Geelong veteran Jake Colajasny has been medically retired. It was recently revealed the 31-year-old had signed a secret concussion waiver to continue playing. Meantime, WA Football Hall of Famer Ian Miller has been laid to rest following his death at the age of 76. Sarah Patterson reports.
7: Miller enjoyed a stellar footy career, playing almost 200 games in the WA Football League and 80 games in Victoria's VFL competition, where he represented Fitzroy, before becoming Player Services Coordinator for the West Coast Eagles. He won a Sandover Medal in 1972 and represented Western Australia in that same year, earning All-Australian selection. He died this month after battling illness.
1: And reigning Bathurst champion Matt Payne is leading leaving the door open on leaving supercars to head overseas in 2028. The Ford driver has been linked to a Chevrolet drive at the end of his contract. Australian Independent Radio News.
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10: Good evening, welcome to 101. We'll have a quick look at the weather before we get into some music for you tonight. We are mostly clear for the remainder of this evening. Temperatures getting down to 10 degrees overnight before a sharp turn to 20 degrees by 9 a.m. Fire rating is moderate tomorrow with sun protection from 10 past 8 and a very high UV index rating. Currently we are 11 degrees in Greenbank.
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0: Wasted.
1: Don't want to waste a single moment of this time that I've got here with you tonight. Having some fun. We're going to get the music continuing on. That was really messing with me. Going to keep the music running tonight. But first, I've got a little bit of local news that I found out not too long ago. Did you know that the Logan City Council has been trying some future tech for their controlled burns that they do? Recently, with the one of the rangers, I had it here. Recently, with one of the rangers and the controlled burns that they did, they used drones to drop ignition spheres. So they're using drones to help with their controlled burns, more precise, help with faster burns, get it all done in a cleaner, more efficient way. You just gotta love technological advances. On the note of music, though, those songs that we've had up till this moment, I know them pretty well. I've grown up with them. I've heard them lots. This next one, though, I don't know what we're getting into. It's a name I didn't recognize, so I just threw it in there. If you know it, then hopefully you sing along to it. This is Stimulation by Wawa Knee.

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101 FM. Did you know Natalie actually wasn't the first person to record Torn? It was written earlier and recorded by Eden Swap? I think I got that wrong. Back in 95. Although that version never became anywhere near as well known as Natalie's. We are going to keep the music going, though, and we're heading into another one from the early 2000s. Casey Chambers wrote this one partly out of frustration because commercial radio wouldn't play her music. Ironically, this became the song that radio couldn't get enough of. Don't go anywhere. 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Casey Chambers, Not Pretty Enough.

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0: buddy. Tapped.
1: Quick bit of Logan news while I've got a minute here. The annual Logan Koala Count has just wrapped up today, with locals encouraged over the past few days to report koala sightings around the city. The idea is pretty simple. The more sightings that get reported, the better the picture becomes of where koalas are still turning up and which areas they're actually using. And I reckon it's one of those things we probably take for granted, right? Living around here. Before my partner and I moved into our current place, she had a wild koala that used to live in the trees out the back around the bush reserve right behind the house. Every now and then, it'd come right up and sit on the patio like it owned the place. So when you hear about something like the Logan Koala Count, it does make you realise just how close we really are living to these animals. And they live right alongside us. You are on 101 FM tonight for the biggest hits and the greatest memories, with plenty more music still to come tonight. And right now, we're heading back into it with Dreadlock Holiday by 10cc.

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1: I'm Mark Dransfield. Mortgage holders will face higher repayments after the Reserve Bank Board unanimously decided to increase the official interest rate to its highest level in 15 years. The cash rate is up 25 basis points and now sits at 4.6%. RBA Governor Michelle Bullock says rates will continue to rise until inflation comes down.
2: Inflationary pressures will persist for longer than previously expected. Indeed, businesses in our liaison program continue to expect strong increases in their costs over the year ahead. Increase in interest rates is needed to slow the economy and return inflation to target.
1: The Council of Social Service has criticised the decision. ACOS CEO Cassandra Goldie says managing fuel prices would be a fairer way to tackle inflation.
3: This is very serious. No question, interest rate rises will hurt people who have debt. If you're with a big mortgage, it will cost you, of course. And for us, this was not what we needed to tackle inflation.
1: The Greens will hold a secret ballot this week to elect their second leader in just over a year. More from federal politics reporter Nelson Scott.
4: Greens leader Larissa Waters is stepping down from the top job after a pre-existing kidney condition flared up. Senator Waters will take leave to focus on her health before returning to represent Queensland in the upper house. Greens parliamentarians will hold a secret vote later this week to choose her replacement. The frontrunners include Senators Marine Faruqi, Sarah Hanson-Young and Nick McKim. The Greens' primary vote has remained steady amid One Nation surge, prompting internal frustration the party hasn't tapped into a populist left wave seen overseas. The Prime Minister has wished Senator Waters well in her recovery. Nelson Scott, Canberra.
1: UK authorities are continuing investigations after five men arrested near an RAF base were released on police bail. The group had been detained on suspicion of explosives offences and preparation of a terrorist act. Eight major beauty retailers, including Mecca and Sephora, have been ordered to stop supplying 12 products containing plastic microbeads. The tiny particles found in products like body exfoliators were banned by the New South Wales Environment Protection Authority almost 4 years ago. The EPA's Claire Miles says it's disappointing these problematic plastics are still on shelves.
5: These products can actually accumulate other contaminants, and they're often really, really small and escape our wastewater treatment system. So then they enter the environment and can then get taken up into the food chain.
1: Air Medical News and an Australian study has examined the effect of taking aspirin in relation to a person's risk of developing dementia. The researchers found low-dose aspirin was associated with a 70% lower risk of dementia among older people with a particular genetic profile. Monash University's Dr. Peter Franske says the study is a good starting point
6: to see whether aspirin might affect dementia outcomes based on genetic profiles.
1: Finally, to the Australian share market, the All Ords has closed up 35 points at 88.86. One Australian dollar is buying 69.94 US cents. This is Air National News. First to AFL, and Jake Colajasny, the player at the centre of the Geelong concussion scandal, has announced his retirement. Meantime, Nathan Buckley says he has a fair bit to offer as a senior coach as he prepares to pitch for the top job at North Melbourne. The Fremantle and Hawks assistants are among those he'll also interview for the job. Buckley says he'll present to the club in the coming weeks.
7: Nothing ventured, nothing gained. I mean, I've determined 12 months ago that I'd love to senior coach again. I love the role at Geelong, and right now I will be at Geelong in 2027, but I still think that there's another go round as a senior coach, and I've got a fair bit to offer.
1: Turning to NRL, and the Roosters have named utility Connor Watson in their squad for Sunday night's decider against the Knights. The utility suffered a head knock in their prelim final win over the Dolphins and has not yet been cleared. Assistant coach Michael Checker says Watson is in good shape as they go through final preparations.
8: We'll just follow the protocols that are required and we'll go from there.
1: And in cricket, Nathan Ellis and Joel Davies will both miss Australia's final one-day match against South Africa through injury. The Proteas have the series wrapped up with a 2-0 lead. Australian Independent Radio News.
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11: 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We'll take one more look at the weather for you. Not much change since the earlier read. Still down to 10 degrees overnight. Partly cloudy in the morning with a chance of fog on the southern ranges. Light winds becoming easterly. Fire danger rating of moderate and sun protection from 10 past 8. UV index is going to reach 9, which is very high. Currently, 11 degrees.
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23 minutes past 10 right here on 101 FM, playing the biggest hits, greatest memories throughout the night, right up until midnight. I hope I haven't given people too much whiplash tonight, musical whiplash at least. We've been bouncing around all over the place. We've gone from 80s back to the 60s through to the 70s up to today and then straight back again. There has been a fair bit of 80s music sneaking into the mix tonight as well, which I don't think is necessarily a bad thing. I might have a bit of a bias towards that, though. That's the fun of the biggest hits, greatest memories, though. We're not staying in one decade for too long. So stick with me. There's plenty more to come tonight right here on 101 FM for the biggest hits, greatest memories.

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It is 4 minutes to 11. Hey, make sure you don't go anywhere. We've got some more songs coming up right through until midnight. Well, I mean, we've got music going all night. But this particular case, up until midnight, I'm sure everybody's well aware of this one. You hear that one later, so make sure you stick around. This is 101 FM for biggest hits, greatest memories.

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1: I'm Mark Dransfield. Mortgage holders will face higher repayments after the Reserve Bank Board unanimously decided to increase the official interest rate to its highest level in 15 years. The cash rate is up 25 basis points and now sits at 4.6%. RBA Governor Michelle Bullock says rates will continue to rise until inflation comes down.
2: Inflationary pressures will persist for longer than previously expected. Indeed, businesses in our liaison program continue to expect strong increases in their costs over the year ahead. The increase in interest rates is needed to slow the economy and return inflation to target.
1: The Council of Social Service has criticised the decision. ACOS CEO Cassandra Goldie says managing fuel prices would be a fairer way to tackle inflation.
3: This is very serious. No question, interest rate rises will hurt people who have debt. If you're with a big mortgage, it will cost you, of course. And for us, this was not what we needed to tackle inflation.
1: The Greens will hold a secret ballot this week to elect their second leader in just over a year. More from federal politics reporter Nelson Scott.
4: Greens leader Larissa Waters is stepping down from the top job after a pre-existing kidney condition flared up. Senator Waters will take leave to focus on her health before returning to represent Queensland in the upper house. Greens parliamentarians will hold a secret vote later this week to choose her replacement. The frontrunners include Senators Maureen Faruqi, Sarah Hanson-Young and Nick McKim. The Greens' primary vote has remained steady amid One Nation's surge, prompting internal frustration the party hasn't tapped into a populist left wave seen overseas. The Prime Minister has wished Senator Waters well in her recovery. Nelson Scott, Canberra.
1: UK authorities are continuing investigations after five men arrested near an RAF base were released on police bail. The group had been detained on suspicion of explosives offences and preparation of a terrorist act. Eight major beauty retailers, including Mecca and Sephora, have been ordered to stop supplying 12 products containing plastic microbeads. The tiny particles found in products like body exfoliators were banned by the New South Wales Environment Protection Authority almost 4 years ago. The EPA's Claire Miles says it's disappointing these problematic plastics are still on shelves.
5: These products can actually accumulate other contaminants. And they're often really, really small and escape our wastewater treatment system. So then they enter the environment and can then get taken up into the food chain.
1: Air Medical News and an Australian study has examined the effect of taking aspirin in relation to a person's risk of developing dementia. The researchers found low-dose aspirin was associated with a 70% lower risk of dementia among older people with a particular genetic profile. Monash University's Dr. Peter Franske says the study is a good starting point.
6: To see whether aspirin might affect dementia outcomes based on genetic profiles.
1: Finally, to the Australian share market, the All Ords has closed up 35 points at 88.86. One Australian dollar is buying 69.94 US cents. This is Air National News. First to AFL, and Jake Colajasny, the player at the centre of the Geelong concussion scandal, has announced his retirement. Meantime, Nathan Buckley says he has a fair bit to offer as a senior coach as he prepares to pitch for the top job at North Melbourne. The Fremantle and Hawks assistants are among those he'll also interview for the job. Buckley says he'll present to the club in the coming weeks.
7: Nothing ventured, nothing gained. I mean, I've determined 12 months ago that I'd love to senior coach again. I love the role at Geelong, and right now I will be at Geelong in 2027, but I still think that there's another go around as a senior coach, and I've got a fair bit to offer.
1: Turning to NRL, and the Roosters have named utility Connor Watson in their squad for Sunday night's decider against the Knights. The utility suffered a head knock in their prelim final win over the Dolphins and has not yet been cleared. Assistant coach Michael Checker says Watson is in good shape as they go through final preparations.
8: We'll just follow the protocols that are required and we'll go from there.
1: And in cricket, Nathan Ellis and Joel Davies will both miss Australia's final one-day match against South Africa through injury. The Proteas have the series wrapped up with a 2-0 lead. Australian Independent Radio News.
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11: Last look at the weather tonight before we call it for this wonderful Tuesday. We are down to 9 degrees tonight. Humidity sitting high around 90. Tomorrow morning, fog in the southern area or coastal range areas, sorry. Fire danger rating of moderate with a very high UV index. Sun protection from 8:20 a.m. It is 6 past 11.
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101 FM. You're probably getting sick of me saying that, but it is... what time are we? We are 12 minutes past 11. I keep reading it backwards. If anyone's still with me at the moment, I'm probably imagining that you're working, you're probably starting to struggle with getting through the night. So I want to try and get some more of the upbeat tracks in here. Now, that being said, I am still discovering what the music is, so the selections might not genuinely be high energy. So we're going to see. We're going to discover it and see where it wound up. But earlier, just before the news, I put in there a bit of a sneak peek as to one of the songs that was coming up and asked if anybody knew what it was. Did any of you guess that it was Honey Honey by ABBA? That little sneak peek that I gave you? If you did, congratulations. You know that song better than I do. I thought I knew that well. But you give me that little snippet, I never would have got it. We are going to keep going, however, with... These Days by Bardot, I think. A lot of these band names I don't seem to recognize, so I may be butchering it. I apologize if that is the case, but I am attempting to expand my repertoire of musical knowledge. So here you go, These Days by Bardot.

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And that is just about us done for tonight. I did not realize how slow that song was going to be. I guess that's going to happen when you're randomly picking things out of the archives, though, right? Like you don't know what you're going to get. That's part of the discovery tour. I do apologize if I put anybody to sleep with that one, though. That was not the intention, especially this late. If you're still listening, I imagine it's because you're working. Not my goal to put you to sleep, so I do apologize. It has been a bit of a journey tonight, though. We've bounced around through the decades. We've squeezed in plenty of 80s throughout the last 3 hours as well. There was a bit of a slowdown there towards the end. So I do apologize for that. We are going to finish it off this evening, though, with some Under the Milky Way by Church. It has been an absolute pleasure. Thank you for having me. This is 101 FM.

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1: I'm Mark Dransfield. Mortgage holders will face higher repayments after the Reserve Bank Board unanimously decided to increase the official interest rate to its highest level in 15 years. The cash rate is up 25 basis points and now sits at 4.6%. RBA Governor Michelle Bullock says rates will continue to rise until inflation comes down.
2: Inflationary pressures will persist for longer than previously expected. Indeed, businesses in our liaison program continue to expect strong increases in their costs over the year ahead. The increase in interest rates is needed to slow the economy and return inflation to target.
1: The Council of Social Service has criticised the decision. ACOS CEO Cassandra Goldie says managing fuel prices would be a fairer way to tackle inflation.
3: This is very serious. No question, interest rate rises will hurt people who have debt. If you're with a big mortgage, it will cost you, of course. And for us, this was not what we needed to tackle inflation.
1: The Greens will hold a secret ballot this week to elect their second leader in just over a year. More from federal politics reporter Nelson Scott.
4: Greens leader Larissa Waters is stepping down from the top job after a pre-existing kidney condition flared up. Senator Waters will take leave to focus on her health before returning to represent Queensland in the upper house. Greens parliamentarians will hold a secret vote later this week to choose her replacement. The frontrunners include Senators Maureen Faruqi, Sarah Hanson-Young and Nick McKim. The Greens' primary vote has remained steady amid One Nation surge, prompting internal frustration the party hasn't tapped into a populist left wave seen overseas. The Prime Minister has wished Senator Waters well in her recovery. Nelson Scott, Canberra.
1: UK authorities are continuing investigations after five men arrested near an RAF base were released on police bail. The group had been detained on suspicion of explosives offences and preparation of a terrorist act. Eight major beauty retailers, including Mecca and Sephora, have been ordered to stop supplying 12 products containing plastic microbeads. The tiny particles found in products like body exfoliators were banned by the New South Wales Environment Protection Authority almost 4 years ago. The EPA's Claire Miles says it's disappointing these problematic plastics are still on shelves.
5: These products can actually accumulate other contaminants, and they're often really, really small and escape our wastewater treatment system. So then they enter the environment and can then get taken up into the food chain.
1: Air Medical News and an Australian study has examined the effect of taking aspirin in relation to a person's risk of developing dementia. The researchers found low-dose aspirin was associated with a 70% lower risk of dementia among older people with a particular genetic profile. Monash University's Dr. Peter Franske says the study is a good starting point
6: to see whether aspirin might affect dementia outcomes based on genetic profiles.
1: Finally, to the Australian share market, the All Ords has closed up 35 points at 88.86. One Australian dollar is buying 69.94 US cents. This is Air National News. First to AFL, and Jake Colajasny, the player at the centre of the Geelong concussion scandal, has announced his retirement. Meantime, Nathan Buckley says he has a fair bit to offer as a senior coach as he prepares to pitch for the top job at North Melbourne. The Fremantle and Hawks assistants are among those he'll also interview for the job. Buckley says he'll present to the club in the coming weeks.
7: Nothing ventured, nothing gained. I mean, I've determined 12 months ago that I'd love to senior coach again. I love the role at Geelong, and right now, I will be at Geelong in 2027, but I still think that there's another go around as a senior coach, and I've got a fair bit to offer.
1: Turning to NRL, and the Roosters have named utility Connor Watson in their squad for Sunday night's decider against the Knights. The utility suffered a head knock in their prelim final win over the Dolphins and has not yet been cleared. Assistant coach Michael Checker says Watson is in good shape as they go through final preparations.
8: We'll just follow the protocols that are required and we'll go from there.
1: And in cricket, Nathan Ellis and Joel Davies will both miss Australia's final one-day match against South Africa through injury. The Proteas have the series wrapped up with a 2-0 lead. Australian Independent Radio News.

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1: 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So please take 1 minute to register on the Donate Life website or through Medicare. 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

almost 40 years, Rosie's Friends on the Street has brought community and connection to those struggling with homelessness, hardship or social isolation. With the current cost of living and housing crisis, even more people are finding themselves living in tents, their cars or sleeping rough. The work of Rosie's is needed more than ever. When you support Rosie's, you ensure that everyone has a place where they feel valued.

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1: I'm Mark Dransfield. Mortgage holders will face higher repayments after the Reserve Bank Board unanimously decided to increase the official interest rate to its highest level in 15 years. The cash rate is up 25 basis points and now sits at 4.6%. RBA Governor Michelle Bullock says rates will continue to rise until inflation comes down.
2: Inflationary pressures will persist for longer than previously expected. Indeed, businesses in our liaison program continue to expect strong increases in their costs over the year ahead. The increase in interest rates is needed to slow the economy and return inflation to target.
1: The Council of Social Service has criticised the decision. ACOS CEO Cassandra Goldie says managing fuel prices would be a fairer way to tackle inflation.
3: This is very serious. No question, interest rate rises will hurt people who have debt. If you're with a big mortgage, it will cost you, of course. And for us, this was not what we needed to tackle inflation.
1: The Greens will hold a secret ballot this week to elect their second leader in just over a year. More from federal politics reporter Nelson Scott.
4: Greens leader Larissa Waters is stepping down from the top job after a pre-existing kidney condition flared up. Senator Waters will take leave to focus on her health before returning to represent Queensland in the upper house. Greens parliamentarians will hold a secret vote later this week to choose her replacement. The frontrunners include Senators Maureen Faruqi, Sarah Hanson-Young and Nick McKim. The Greens' primary vote has remained steady amid One Nation surge, prompting internal frustration the party hasn't tapped into a populist left wave seen overseas. The Prime Minister has wished Senator Waters well in her recovery. Nelson Scott, Canberra.
1: UK authorities are continuing investigations after five men arrested near an RAF base were released on police bail. The group had been detained on suspicion of explosives offences and preparation of a terrorist act. Eight major beauty retailers, including Mecca and Sephora, have been ordered to stop supplying 12 products containing plastic microbeads. The tiny particles found in products like body exfoliators were banned by the New South Wales Environment Protection Authority almost 4 years ago. The EPA's Claire Miles says it's disappointing these problematic plastics are still on shelves.
5: These products can actually accumulate other contaminants, and they're often really, really small and escape our wastewater treatment system. So then they enter the environment and can then get taken up into the food chain.
1: Air Medical News and an Australian study has examined the effect of taking aspirin in relation to a person's risk of developing dementia. The researchers found low-dose aspirin was associated with a 70% lower risk of dementia among older people with a particular genetic profile. Monash University's Dr. Peter Franske says the study is a good starting point.
6: To see whether aspirin might affect dementia outcomes based on genetic profiles.
1: Finally, to the Australian share market, the All Ords has closed up 35 points at 88.86. One Australian dollar is buying 69.94 US cents. This is Air National News. First to AFL, and Jake Colajasny, the player at the centre of the Geelong concussion scandal, has announced his retirement. Meantime, Nathan Buckley says he has a fair bit to offer as a senior coach as he prepares to pitch for the top job at North Melbourne. The Fremantle and Hawks assistants are among those he'll also interview for the job. Buckley says he'll present to the club in the coming weeks.
7: Nothing ventured, nothing gained. I mean, I've determined 12 months ago that I'd love to senior coach again. I love the role at Geelong, and right now, I will be at Geelong in 2027, but I still think that there's another go-round as a senior coach, and I've got a fair bit to offer.
1: Turning to NRL, and the Roosters have named utility Connor Watson in their squad for Sunday night's decider against the Knights. The utility suffered a head knock in their prelim final win over the Dolphins and has not yet been cleared. Assistant coach Michael Checker says Watson is in good shape as they go through final preparations.
8: We'll just follow the protocols that are required and we'll go from there.
1: And in cricket, Nathan Ellis and Joel Davies will both miss Australia's final one-day match against South Africa through injury. The Proteas have the series wrapped up with a 2-0 lead. Australian Independent Radio News.

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1: I'm Mark Dransfield. Mortgage holders will face higher repayments after the Reserve Bank Board unanimously decided to increase the official interest rate to its highest level in 15 years. The cash rate is up 25 basis points and now sits at 4.6%. RBA Governor Michelle Bullock says rates will continue to rise until inflation comes down.
2: Inflationary pressures will persist for longer than previously expected. Indeed, businesses in our liaison program continue to expect strong increases in their costs over the year ahead. The increase in interest rates is needed to slow the economy and return inflation to target.
1: The Council of Social Service has criticised the decision. ACOS CEO Cassandra Goldie says managing fuel prices would be a fairer way to tackle inflation.
3: This is very serious. No question, interest rate rises will hurt people who have debt. If you're with a big mortgage, it will cost you, of course. And for us, this was not what we needed to tackle inflation.
1: The Greens will hold a secret ballot this week to elect their second leader in just over a year. More from federal politics reporter Nelson Scott.
4: Greens leader Larissa Waters is stepping down from the top job after a pre-existing kidney condition flared up. Senator Waters will take leave to focus on her health before returning to represent Queensland in the upper house. Greens parliamentarians will hold a secret vote later this week to choose her replacement. The frontrunners include Senators Maureen Faruqi, Sarah Hanson-Young and Nick McKim. The Greens' primary vote has remained steady amid One Nation surge, prompting internal frustration the party hasn't tapped into a populist left wave seen overseas. The Prime Minister has wished Senator Waters well in her recovery. Nelson Scott, Canberra.
1: UK authorities are continuing investigations after five men arrested near an RAF base were released on police bail. The group had been detained on suspicion of explosives offences and preparation of a terrorist act. Eight major beauty retailers, including Mecca and Sephora, have been ordered to stop supplying 12 products containing plastic microbeads. The tiny particles found in products like body exfoliators were banned by the New South Wales Environment Protection Authority almost 4 years ago. The EPA's Claire Miles says it's disappointing these problematic plastics are still on shelves.
5: These products can actually accumulate other contaminants, and they're often really, really small and escape our wastewater treatment system. So then they enter the environment and can then get taken up into the food chain.
1: Air Medical News and an Australian study has examined the effect of taking aspirin in relation to a person's risk of developing dementia. The researchers found low-dose aspirin was associated with a 70% lower risk of dementia among older people with a particular genetic profile. Monash University's Dr. Peter Franske says the study is a good starting point.
6: To see whether aspirin might affect dementia outcomes based on genetic profiles.
1: Finally, to the Australian share market, the All Ords has closed up 35 points at 88.86. One Australian dollar is buying 69.94 US cents. This is Air National News. First to AFL, and Jake Colajasny, the player at the centre of the Geelong concussion scandal, has announced his retirement. Meantime, Nathan Buckley says he has a fair bit to offer as a senior coach as he prepares to pitch for the top job at North Melbourne. The Fremantle and Hawks assistants are among those he'll also interview for the job. Buckley says he'll present to the club in the coming weeks.
7: Nothing ventured, nothing gained. I mean, I've determined 12 months ago that I'd love to senior coach again. I love the role at Geelong, and right now, I will be at Geelong in 2027, but I still think that there's another go around as a senior coach, and I've got a fair bit to offer.
1: Turning to NRL, and the Roosters have named utility Connor Watson in their squad for Sunday night's decider against the Knights. The utility suffered a head knock in their prelim final win over the Dolphins and has not yet been cleared. Assistant coach Michael Checker says Watson is in good shape as they go through final preparations.
8: We'll just follow the protocols that are required and we'll go from there.
1: And in cricket, Nathan Ellis and Joel Davies will both miss Australia's final one-day match against South Africa through injury. The Proteas have the series wrapped up with a 2-0 lead. Australian Independent Radio News.

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2: I'm Mark Dransfield. Mortgage holders will face higher repayments after the Reserve Bank Board unanimously decided to increase the official interest rate to its highest level in 15 years. The cash rate is up 25 basis points and now sits at 4.6%. RBA Governor Michelle Bullock says rates will continue to rise until inflation comes down.
3: Inflationary pressures will persist for longer than previously expected. Indeed, businesses in our liaison program continue to expect strong increases in their costs over the year ahead. The increase in interest rates is needed to slow the economy and return inflation to target.
2: The Council of Social Service has criticised the decision. ACOS CEO Cassandra Goldie says managing fuel prices would be a fairer way to tackle inflation.
4: This is very serious. No question, interest rate rises will hurt people who have debt. If you're with a big mortgage, it will cost you, of course. And for us, this was not what we needed to tackle inflation.
2: The Greens will hold a secret ballot this week to elect their second leader in just over a year. More from federal politics reporter Nelson Scott.
5: Greens leader Larissa Waters is stepping down from the top job after a pre-existing kidney condition flared up. Senator Waters will take leave to focus on her health before returning to represent Queensland in the upper house. Greens parliamentarians will hold a secret vote later this week to choose her replacement. The frontrunners include Senators Maureen Faruqi, Sarah Hanson-Young and Nick McKim. The Greens' primary vote has remained steady amid One Nation surge, prompting internal frustration the party hasn't tapped into a populist left wave seen overseas. The Prime Minister has wished Senator Waters well in her recovery. Nelson Scott, Canberra.
2: UK authorities are continuing investigations after five men arrested near an RAF base were released on police bail. The group had been detained on suspicion of explosives offences and preparation of a terrorist act. Eight major beauty retailers, including Mecca and Sephora, have been ordered to stop supplying 12 products containing plastic microbeads. The tiny particles found in products like body exfoliators were banned by the New South Wales Environment Protection Authority almost 4 years ago. The EPA's Claire Miles says it's disappointing these problematic plastics are still on shelves.
6: These products can actually accumulate other contaminants, and they're often really, really small and escape our wastewater treatment system. So then they enter the environment and can then get taken up into the food chain.
2: Air Medical News and an Australian study has examined the effect of taking aspirin in relation to a person's risk of developing dementia. The researchers found low-dose aspirin was associated with a 70% lower risk of dementia among older people with a particular genetic profile. Monash University's Dr. Peter Franske says the study is a good starting point
7: to see whether aspirin might affect dementia outcomes based on genetic profiles.
2: Finally, to the Australian share market, the All Ords has closed up 35 points at 88.86. One Australian dollar is buying 69.94 US cents. This is Air National News. First to AFL, and Jake Colajasny, the player at the centre of the Geelong concussion scandal, has announced his retirement. Meantime, Nathan Buckley says he has a fair bit to offer as a senior coach as he prepares to pitch for the top job at North Melbourne. The Fremantle and Hawks assistants are among those he'll also interview for the job. Buckley says he'll present to the club in the coming weeks.
8: Nothing ventured, nothing gained. I mean, I've determined 12 months ago that I'd love to senior coach again. I love the role at Geelong, and right now, I will be at Geelong in 2027. But I still think that there's another go round as a senior coach, and I've got a fair bit to offer.
2: Turning to NRL, and the Roosters have named utility Connor Watson in their squad for Sunday night's decider against the Knights. The utility suffered a head knock in their prelim final win over the Dolphins and has not yet been cleared. Assistant coach Michael Checker says Watson is in good shape as they go through final preparations.
9: We'll just follow the protocols that are required and we'll go from there.
2: And in cricket, Nathan Ellis and Joel Davies will both miss Australia's final one-day match against South Africa through injury. The Proteas have the series wrapped up with a 2-0 lead. Australian Independent Radio News.

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2: I'm Mark Dransfield. Mortgage holders will face higher repayments after the Reserve Bank Board unanimously decided to increase the official interest rate to its highest level in 15 years. The cash rate is up 25 basis points and now sits at 4.6%. RBA Governor Michelle Bullock says rates will continue to rise until inflation comes down.
3: Inflationary pressures will persist for longer than previously expected. Indeed, businesses in our liaison program continue to expect strong increases in their costs over the year ahead. The increase in interest rates is needed to slow the economy and return inflation to target.
2: The Council of Social Service has criticised the decision. ACOS CEO Cassandra Goldie says managing fuel prices would be a fairer way to tackle inflation.
4: This is very serious. No question, interest rate rises will hurt people who have debt. If you're with a big mortgage, it will cost you, of course. And for us, this was not what we needed to tackle inflation.
2: The Greens will hold a secret ballot this week to elect their second leader in just over a year. More from federal politics reporter Nelson Scott.
5: Greens leader Larissa Waters is stepping down from the top job after a pre-existing kidney condition flared up. Senator Waters will take leave to focus on her health before returning to represent Queensland in the upper house. Greens parliamentarians will hold a secret vote later this week to choose her replacement. The frontrunners include Senators Maureen Faruqi, Sarah Hanson-Young and Nick McKim. The Greens' primary vote has remained steady amid One Nation surge, prompting internal frustration the party hasn't tapped into a populist left wave seen overseas. The Prime Minister has wished Senator Waters well in her recovery. Nelson Scott, Canberra.
2: UK authorities are continuing investigations after five men arrested near an RAF base were released on police bail. The group had been detained on suspicion of explosives offences and preparation of a terrorist act. Eight major beauty retailers, including Mecca and Sephora, have been ordered to stop supplying 12 products containing plastic microbeads. The tiny particles found in products like body exfoliators were banned by the New South Wales Environment Protection Authority almost 4 years ago. The EPA's Claire Miles says it's disappointing these problematic plastics are still on shelves.
6: These products can actually accumulate other contaminants, and they're often really, really small and escape our wastewater treatment system. So then they enter the environment and can then get taken up into the food chain.
2: Air Medical News and an Australian study has examined the effect of taking aspirin in relation to a person's risk of developing dementia. The researchers found low-dose aspirin was associated with a 70% lower risk of dementia among older people with a particular genetic profile. Monash University's Dr. Peter Franske says the study is a good starting point.
7: To see whether aspirin might affect dementia outcomes based on genetic profiles.
2: Finally, to the Australian share market, the All Ords has closed up 35 points at 88.86. One Australian dollar is buying 69.94 US cents. This is Air National News. First to AFL, and Jake Colajasny, the player at the centre of the Geelong concussion scandal, has announced his retirement. Meantime, Nathan Buckley says he has a fair bit to offer as a senior coach as he prepares to pitch for the top job at North Melbourne. The Fremantle and Hawks assistants are among those he'll also interview for the job. Buckley says he'll present to the club in the coming weeks.
8: Nothing ventured, nothing gained. I mean, I've determined 12 months ago that I'd love to senior coach again. I love the role at Geelong, and right now, I will be at Geelong in 2027, but I still think that there's another go around as a senior coach, and I've got a fair bit to offer.
2: Turning to NRL, and the Roosters have named utility Connor Watson in their squad for Sunday night's decider against the Knights. The utility suffered a head knock in their prelim final win over the Dolphins and has not yet been cleared. Assistant coach Michael Checker says Watson is in good shape as they go through final preparations.
9: We'll just follow the protocols that are required and we'll go from there.
2: And in cricket, Nathan Ellis and Joel Davies will both miss Australia's final one-day match against South Africa through injury. The Proteas have the series wrapped up with a 2-0 lead. Australian Independent Radio News.

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2: I'm Mark Dransfield. Mortgage holders will face higher repayments after the Reserve Bank Board unanimously decided to increase the official interest rate to its highest level in 15 years. The cash rate is up 25 basis points and now sits at 4.6%. RBA Governor Michelle Bullock says rates will continue to rise until inflation comes down.
3: Inflationary pressures will persist for longer than previously expected. Indeed, businesses in our liaison program continue to expect strong increases in their costs over the year ahead. The increase in interest rates is needed to slow the economy and return inflation to target.
2: The Council of Social Service has criticised the decision. ACOS CEO Cassandra Goldie says managing fuel prices would be a fairer way to tackle inflation.
4: This is very serious. No question, interest rate rises will hurt people who have debt. If you're with a big mortgage, it will cost you, of course. And for us, this was not what we needed to tackle inflation.
2: The Greens will hold a secret ballot this week to elect their second leader in just over a year. More from federal politics reporter Nelson Scott.
5: Greens leader Larissa Waters is stepping down from the top job after a pre-existing kidney condition flared up. Senator Waters will take leave to focus on her health before returning to represent Queensland in the upper house. Greens parliamentarians will hold a secret vote later this week to choose her replacement. The frontrunners include Senators Marine Faruqi, Sarah Hanson-Young and Nick McKim. The Greens' primary vote has remained steady amid One Nation surge, prompting internal frustration the party hasn't tapped into a populist left wave seen overseas. The Prime Minister has wished Senator Waters well in her recovery. Nelson Scott, Canberra.
2: UK authorities are continuing investigations after five men arrested near an RAF base were released on police bail. The group had been detained on suspicion of explosives offences and preparation of a terrorist act. Eight major beauty retailers, including Mecca and Sephora, have been ordered to stop supplying 12 products containing plastic microbeads. The tiny particles found in products like body exfoliators were banned by the New South Wales Environment Protection Authority almost 4 years ago. The EPA's Claire Miles says it's disappointing these problematic plastics are still on shelves.
6: These products can actually accumulate other contaminants, and they're often really, really small and escape our wastewater treatment system, so then they enter the environment and can then get taken up into the food chain.
2: Air Medical News and an Australian study has examined the effect of taking aspirin in relation to a person's risk of developing dementia. The researchers found low-dose aspirin was associated with a 70% lower risk of dementia among older people with a particular genetic profile. Monash University's Dr. Peter Franske says the study is a good starting point
7: to see whether aspirin might affect dementia outcomes based on genetic profiles.
2: Finally, to the Australian share market, the All Ords has closed up 35 points at 88.86. One Australian dollar is buying 69.94 US cents. This is Air National News. First to AFL, and Jake Colajasny, the player at the centre of the Geelong concussion scandal, has announced his retirement. Meantime, Nathan Buckley says he has a fair bit to offer as a senior coach as he prepares to pitch for the top job at North Melbourne. The Fremantle and Hawks assistants are among those he'll also interview for the job. Buckley says he'll present to the club in the coming weeks.
8: Nothing ventured, nothing gained. I mean, I've determined 12 months ago that I'd love to senior coach again. I love the role at Geelong, and right now, I will be at Geelong in 2027. But I still think that there's another go round as a senior coach, and I've got a fair bit to offer.
2: Turning to NRL, and the Roosters have named utility Connor Watson in their squad for Sunday night's decider against the Knights. The utility suffered a head knock in their prelim final win over the Dolphins and has not yet been cleared. Assistant coach Michael Checker says Watson is in good shape as they go through final preparations.
9: We'll just follow the protocols that are required and we'll go from there.
2: And in cricket, Nathan Ellis and Joel Davies will both miss Australia's final one-day match against South Africa through injury. The Proteas have the series wrapped up with a 2-0 lead. Australian Independent Radio News.

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1: Good morning, I'm Lee Harrison. The Reserve Bank has raised interest rates for the fourth time this year, and another increase may be on the cards. Michael Packey reports.
2: Homeowners will need to find an extra $100 or so each month to cover repayments on the average $750,000 mortgage after the RBA increased the official cash rate by another 25 basis points to 4.6%. Treasurer Jim Chalmers maintains the conflict in the Middle East is to blame for pushing up inflation, contributing to the decision.
3: We are acting to respond to the very real, very substantial pressures that people are under.
2: Reserve Bank Governor Michelle Bullock says while the Iran war is playing its part, inflation is also being driven by government spending, the growth in AI data centres and weak productivity.
4: We're seeing signs that upside risks to inflation are materialising.
2: Governor Bullock has flagged a further rate hike is not off the cards when the board next meets on Melbourne Cup Day. Michael Packey reporting.
1: The Prime Minister has welcomed OpenAI's engagement with the federal government after rogue software accessed government websites. The tech giant has apologised for the incident, which happened in June, but the government was only told last week. OpenAI will delay the release of its next-generation model while the company strengthens cyber defences. AMA Victoria says doctors are incredibly frustrated they have to take strike action tomorrow due to failed pay and conditions negotiations. They're calling for a 12.5-hour cap on shifts, a limit of 4 consecutive night shifts instead of 7, and a 30% pay rise over 4 years. Emergency physician and president of AMA Victoria, Dr. Simon Judkins, says patient safety is at risk if doctors continue under these conditions.
5: We don't want to be doing this. The reason we are here, though, is that our doctors in our public hospitals, both our doctors in training, but also our senior doctors, are working under incredibly stressful conditions, really conditions that lead our doctors to be incredibly fatigued.
1: Australian workers are increasingly choosing to stay in their job. Data from the Australian HR Institute has found average employee turnover in the September quarter was close to historic lows at 13.4%, down from 15.2% for the same quarter last year. Chief Executive Officer Sarah McCann-Bartlett says employees are cautious about the job market.
6: For employers, it means that they potentially have a more stable workforce, but the risk is that they could lose bringing in new employees with different perspectives, new skills.
1: And special services have been held across the country to honour officers who've lost their lives in the line of duty as part of National Police Remembrance Day. This is Air National News. A Geelong veteran is hanging up the boots due to repeated head knocks. Jordan Tunbridge reports.
7: Jake Colajasny's AFL career is over after 209 games with the Cats. The 31-year-old premiership defender has been medically retired due to a history of concussions. It was recently revealed Colajasny had signed a secret waiver to keep playing despite concerns over his brain health. Geelong was later fined $140,000 over the agreement. His twin brother Cade was also forced into retirement because of concussion in 2020. Jordan Tunbridge, Melbourne.
1: Newcastle Knights hooker Phoenix Crosland has copped a 4-match ban, ruling him out of Sunday's NRL Grand Final. The 26-year-old pleaded guilty to a dangerous contact charge for a tackle which left Penrith's Nathan Cleary with a broken leg. Roosters captain James Tedesco believes Daly Cherry Evans has had the last laugh at his critics. The veteran's switch from Manly was questioned after a mixed start to the season. Ahead of Sunday's grand final against Newcastle, Tedesco says DCE's impact has been crucial.
8: Everyone's saying how good the move was now at the start of the year. I don't think everyone was saying that, were they? So it's quite, just shows how good Chez is, his leadership and his game experience. You can't replace that.
1: And the Socceroos have fallen to a 4-2 defeat against Brazil in front of more than 52,000 fans in Brisbane. Australian Independent Radio News.
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12: And if you're thinking it's a bit cool this morning, it is. Just a tad over 6 degrees in town at the moment. But we are heading for a top today of 24 degrees under partly cloudy skies for hump day today. But the light winds will pick up to about 20k later on this morning. But they will lighten up by the middle of the day. By the age of moderate, and that sun protection once again kicks in between 10 past 8 this morning and 3 o'clock this afternoon. As I said, 24 for the top, 6 degrees at the moment.
11: 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Traffic.
12: And it's 7 minutes after 6, we say good morning. Herb, how's the traffic looking first up this morning?
13: Yeah, not too bad this morning, Peter. Coming inbound on the Pacific, got traffic back as far as Bryant's Road through to Slacks Creek. Also coming through 8 Mile Plains area is slow after that nice clear run through to the city. Bit of light traffic coming on the gateway as you're coming across the Pacific Highway there through the 8 Mile Plains area up as far as Rochdale. And Logan Motorway, as you're heading westbound, coming past the gateway, we've got delays through to Parkinson after that clear. And the Ipswich Motorway itself got delays as you're coming off the Warrego, as you're coming down through the Redbank Plains area after that clear. And if you're using the Centenary this morning, all clear at the present. And a bit of slow traffic on Bow Desert Road as you're coming up from Park Ridge into Regent's Park, and also coming past Compton Road up there at Callumbale. All the other roads still running smoothly with the minimum delays. And this has been Herb for Keith Wheels at Underwood for 101 FM.
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Here we are. Welcome to Hump Day, the 30th day of September. I bet it's a great day for both of us today. By the way, coming up very, very shortly, I'll let you know more about our Battle of the Stars for Wednesday. We'll have the latest news headlines coming up at 6:30 with Lee. But right now, more of the biggest hits and greatest memories here at Logan City's 101.

0: And I really don't blame you if you put your head back underneath the doona this morning, because it is a tad cool out there today. Anyway, we'll have more of the weather for you as the day progresses, keeping you up to date with all the things that are happening in and around the ridges. It's just turned 6:15.
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0: I've got a funny feeling this morning that just like yesterday, this will go right down to the wire, and I would be very, very surprised if we don't have a dead heat like we had yesterday between Belinda Carlisle and Carole King. Today's battle is between one of the 70s most influential rock bands and an artist who's had, well, so many personas over his career. So, in the A corner, we have this.

So you may be thinking, well, hang on, Pete, I thought we were going around the world. Well, we are, and we're stretching this worldly thing just a tad this morning. So we've got the Doobie Brothers with China Grove, and we have a song that David Bowie took to the charts back in 1983 with this.

So there's your choice this morning. We're either going to go down to the China Grove with the Doobies or see David Bowie's China Girl this morning. And all you have to do is simply go to our Facebook page and let me know which of those two songs with the word China in them. We'll give it a spin at around about 10 to 8 this morning. It's 6:22 right now on Logan's 101.

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1: Air News headlines, I'm Lee Harrison. Making news today, mortgage holders are being warned interest rates may not have yet reached their peak. The Reserve Bank raised interest rates for the fourth time this year, lifting the official cash rate by 25 basis points to 4.6%. Federal government departments are being told to harden their cybersecurity defences following the data breach involving an AI agent. A bot from OpenAI gained unauthorised access to four government websites, including part of Medicare. Labor's directed agencies to audit outdated systems and to reduce reliance on legacy technology. And the US Secretary of State has claimed the plot against an RAF base in the UK clearly involves a foreign actor. Five people have been arrested on suspicion of terror offences but released on police bail after being stopped near RAF Fairford. Iran has denied any involvement despite the base being used by US forces to launch attacks in the Middle East. In air sport, Newcastle Knights hooker Phoenix Crosland has copped a four-match ban, ruling him out of Sunday's NRL Grand Final. The 26-year-old pleaded guilty to a dangerous contact charge for a tackle which left Penrith's Nathan Cleary with a broken leg. And the Socceroos have fallen to a 4-2 defeat against Brazil in front of more than 52,000 fans at Lang Park in Brisbane. These stories and more today. This is Air News.
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5: And with the time at 28 to 7, how is the traffic looking at the moment, Herb?
6: Yeah, pretty good at the present, Peter. Coming inbound on the Pacific, traffic back as far as Bryant's through the Slacks Creek. Bit of slow traffic through the 8 Mile Plains area up as far as Mains Road at Sunnybank. And after that, you've got a clear run through to the city. As you're heading northbound on the Gateway, delays as you're approaching Beanley Road. Also coming across the Pacific Highway at 8 Mile Plains and also across Mount Gravatt to Palomar Road. Expect minor delays. Centenary running clear. If you're coming along the Logan Motorway this morning, as you're coming past the Gateway heading westbound, got delays through to Parkinson after that nice clear run. And the Ipswich Motorway, bit of slow traffic on the Warrego getting onto the Ipswich Motorway, but after that clear. And at this stage, all the other roads all running smoothly with minimum delays. And this has been Herb for Keith and Wheels and Underwood for 101 FM.

0: And a couple of Aussies in that set. Jessica Bowboy with Those Little Things, the Little River Band at Emma, and Johnny H. Jazz, So They Say, and Shattered Dreams. It's 16 minutes to 7. If you haven't heard about the Battle of the Stars, I'll tell you more about it in just a few moments.
1: Community Action.
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And today's Battle of the Stars is all about China. We've got the Doobie Brothers with China Grove up against David Bowie in the B corner with a song about his China girl.

And today's Battle of the Stars is all about China. We've got the Doobie Brothers with China Grove up against David Bowie in the B corner with a song about his China girl.

day between the Doobie Brothers and David Bowie. And all you need to do is go to the Facebook page, let me know which of the two you would most like to hear. And the song with the most likes gets a spin in about 60 minutes from now.

0: Yes, indeed. Wouldn't it be so nice?
1: I was wondering, you know.
0: Oh, you know who's coming, don't you?
1: Keep on,
0: I think it's MJ up to the news this morning.
1: Got a lot of power.
0: Yep. Put that secret glove on. Get ready to boogie up to the news. And Herb's traffic.

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1: Good morning, I'm Lee Harrison. Industry groups warn the latest interest rate rise will heap even more pressure on struggling businesses. The Reserve Bank has lifted the official cash rate to 4.6%. A further rate hike has not been ruled out as inflation remains stubbornly high. David Alexander from the Chamber of Commerce and Industry says the government must work to boost productivity.
2: Today's rate rise should be a ringing alarm bell for the government to change course on the economy. We need budget reform, tax reform, industrial relations reform to lift the speed limit and grow the economy.
1: Police have charged three people, including the alleged gunman, accused of being involved in the mistaken identity killing of a man in Sydney's southwest. 23-year-old Marco Tapia died at the scene after being shot inside a Glenalpine home. Detectives allege the trio aged between 16 and 23 all entered the house on the night of the incident. The Albanese government has directed all departments to harden their cyber security defences against emerging AI threats. Nelson Scott reports.
3: The nation has received a stark wake-up call to the threat of AI cyber attacks after a rogue bot gained unauthorised access to four government websites. Labor has ordered agencies to audit outdated systems and implement plans to reduce reliance on legacy technology. The directive aims to patch security flaws quickly without accidentally taking public websites offline. Departments will also be required to submit compliance reports to help identify vulnerabilities before they're exploited. Nelson Scott, Canberra.
1: The US Secretary of State has claimed the plot that targeted an RAF base in the UK clearly involves a foreign actor. Five people have been arrested on suspicion of terror offences but released on police bail after being stopped near RAF Fairford. Iran has denied any involvement despite the base being used by US forces to launch attacks in the Middle East. Genetic analysis has uncovered the potential benefits of aspirin when it comes to lowering a person's risk of dementia. A Monash University study has examined how a person's genes influence the medication's effect on their cognitive decline. Monash University's Dr. Peter Fransquit says the research provided some promising results.
4: We found that there's a genetic signature which, if people take the aspirin, it lowers their dementia risk by 70%.
1: In other news, the Consumer Watchdog has fined two Australian retailers for misleading customers during last year's Black Friday sales. And a man in Singapore has been charged with posting an AI-generated image of a saltwater crocodile in a popular reservoir, sparking public concern and causing the water agency to suspend its work. This is Air National News. The Socceroos have fallen to a 4-2 defeat against Brazil in front of more than 52,000 fans at Lang Park in Brisbane. Fresh from a superb performance in Townsville on Friday night, the Socceroos will once again take plenty from a contest that ebbed and flowed throughout 90 thoroughly engaging minutes. Captain Kalyn Ponga has expressed his relief at sticking solid with the Knights. The 28-year-old has had numerous opportunities to join rival clubs during his time in Newcastle, but he says qualifying for Sunday night's grand final against the Roosters has vindicated his loyalty.
5: Over my time here, there's definitely been, you know, some downs, but moments like this, it's all worth it. You know, to stick it out, to continue to have faith in the club and to want to pursue the dream here, I'm grateful that I've stuck around.
1: Meanwhile, Newcastle Knights hooker Phoenix Crosland has copped a four-match ban, ruling him out of Sunday's grand final. The 26-year-old pleaded guilty to a dangerous contact charge for a tackle which left Penrith's Nathan Cleary with a broken leg. And Fremantle captain Alex Pearce has suffered a partial tear of his right Achilles tendon and a calf strain, but is expected to return to training in pre-season. The defenders suffered the injuries in the third quarter of last weekend's grand final loss to Brisbane. Australian Independent Radio News.
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9: We're expecting a top today of 24 degrees, 10 degrees in town at the moment. We're in for a partly cloudy hump day today. A little bit of fog maybe on the southern border ranges early this morning. The winds will pick up to about 20k later on this morning, but they will lighten up by the middle of the day. Today's fire danger expected to be moderate. And that sun protection kicks in just a tad earlier once again this morning for about 10 minutes after 8 until 3 o'clock this afternoon.
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9: And with the time at 6 minutes after 7, Herb, how's the traffic looking at the moment?
10: It's actually looking pretty good at the present, Peter. Coming inbound on the Pacific, back as far as Shaler Park through to Slacks Creek. After that, a bit of light traffic coming past Mains Road there at Sunnybank and also across the Captain Cook now. So a little bit of slow traffic on the Gateway coming across the Pacific Highway into the Rochdale area. After that, clear. And the Centenary, back as far as Middle Park through to the Jindalee Bridge now heavy. And if you're using the Logan Motorway heading westbound, got it, slow traffic through to Parkinson if you're coming past Bow Desert Road there. And also an accident prior to the Gateway as you're heading eastbound. And if you're coming along the Ipswich motorway this morning, a bit of slow traffic as you're coming down through Anley, past Anley Road and in towards the PA Hospital. And at this stage, all the other roads running smoothly with minimum delays. And this has been Herb for Keith's Wheels and Underwood for 101 FM.
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11: I enjoy the music. It makes me feel good. Brings back the memories.

The Little Heroes on the radio this Wednesday morning. Hello there, I'm Peter Carey. Great to have you company on Hump Day today for this 30th day of September. Let you know more about the Battle of the Stars if you've just greeted us for today. Coming up at 7:30 this morning, the first edition of the Queensland News. But right now, let's continue with more of the biggest hits and greatest memories with Dire Straits, as we all do the Walk of Life on Hump Day.

0: It's 7:15 on Hump Day Wednesday here in Logan City's 101. In about an hour from now, we'll let you know what's happening. What I meant to say was we'll let you know about the celebrities who are celebrating their birthdays on this final day of September. And also in the next hour, looking at some of the events that happened on this date in history.
1: Community Action.
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5: 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So please, slow down and take extra care on the roads, especially between dusk and dawn. 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

Logan Home. Today's battle between one of the great rock bands out of the 70s and a guy who's had so many different images over the years, but still keeps, well, he put out some wonderful songs, didn't he? So first up, let's talk about the band that had so many big hits back in the 70s as we continue our trip around the world. The world today is China. And here are the Doobie Brothers.

0: And we have the Doobies, China Grove, up against David Bowie's China Girl.
1: I'm a mess without my little China Girl.

So there you go, folks. In 30 minutes' time, we'll put you all out of your misery and see which of the two most of our listeners would like to hear this morning, whether it's China Grow for the Doobies or Bowie's China Girl. It's 19 minutes after 7, Logan City's 101.

Speaking of the Holy Grail, I wonder who's going to take away the trophy on a Sunday. Will it be the Roosters or the Knights? One thing's for sure, it's going to be a fantastic game of rugby league football. That is for sure. It's 27 after 7. Queensland News coming up next.

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1: This is AN News Queensland. I'm Lee Harrison. Officials in the central Queensland town of Clermont have worked through the night to monitor the town's water supply amid concerns it could run out. Amy Drew reports.
2: Thousands of residents were placed under an emergency conserve water alert on Tuesday afternoon, a day after both pumps at Theresa Creek Dam failed. One pump was replaced last night, restoring water to the system, while short-term repairs were made on the second pump. Extra staff were called in to monitor the plant overnight, refilling storage tanks and restarting water processing. A local council says it's launching an urgent investigation into the cause of the failures. Amy Drew reporting.
1: The state treasurer is expected to hit back at the National Press Club today on the distribution of GST. It's been revealed the landlocked ACT receives the same amount of cash per person for coastline protection as Queensland. David Janetsky will question the Independent Commonwealth Grants Commission today, labelling the carve-up as laughable. A significant renovation of a landmark hotel is days away from starting. Steve Barker explains.
3: The multi-million dollar transformation of the former Hilton Hotel in Brisbane CBD will be a head-turner. The Harry Seidler-designed property on the Queen Street Mall is about to undergo a sweeping redevelopment with new rooms, restaurants, bars, wellness facilities and a major revamp of its famous soaring atrium. The property, which operated as the Brisbane Hilton for nearly four decades, became the Intercontinental Brisbane in 2025. General Manager Sean Parsons says the redevelopment will help position the hotel for the city's next major tourism boom. The completed hotel is expected to be ready to welcome guests for the 2027 Rugby World Cup. Steve Barker, AIR News.
1: A Queensland model has been named among the most beautiful women in Australia as she fights to represent the country on the international stage. With more on that story, Peter Jones.
4: Gold Coast charity worker Holly McAlpine got the call from Miss World Australia to say she's officially made it through to the preliminary stages of the world-renowned pageant. The 28-year-old says her dream to become Miss World started when she was just 15. Ms. McAlpine spent her late teens and adult life dedicated to raising funds and awareness for organisations such as the St. Vincent de Paul Society. She'll embark on a 12-week process through the preliminary stage and, if successful, will then go to the state stage and then head for the main prize. Peter Jones, AIR News.
1: And the second piece of the 2032 Olympic Games emblem will be unveiled this morning in Townsville. To sport now, and Knights hooker Phoenix Crosland has copped a four-match ban, ruling him out of Sunday's NRL Grand Final. The 26-year-old pleaded guilty to a dangerous contact charge for a tackle which left Penrith's Nathan Cleary with a broken leg. Meantime, the Broncos women's squad are set for a grand final rematch against the Roosters in this Sunday's decider. The clash marks the final career appearance for club legend Dally Brigginshaw before she enters retirement. And the Socceroos have gone down to Brazil at Suncorp Stadium 4-2 in front of more than 52,000 fans, marking the biggest crowd ever recorded for a football game in Queensland. This is AIR News Queensland.
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8: 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Traffic. And at 25 to 8, let's see how the traffic's going at the moment. How's the traffic going at the moment, Hope?
9: Yeah, not too bad at the present, Peter. Coming about on the Pacific back as far as Bryant's Road goes through to Shaler Park. And also, as you're coming past Mount Gravatt area, we've got an accident just before Marshall Road there at Holland Park, causing delays back into that upper Mount Gravatt area. So be careful through there. And if you're coming inbound on the Centenary, Middle Park through to the Jindalee Bridge, heavy traffic all the way through. And Bow Desert Road, minor delays as you're coming up past Brabham Street. And after that, nice clear run. And Wynnum Road now, we've got delays from Riding Road there, heading all the way through to Hawthorne Road there at Galloway's Hill. All the other roads running smoothly still with minimum delays. And this has been Herb for Keita Wheels at Underwood for 101 FM.

0: 16 to 8 on Hump Day Wednesday here at Logan City's 101. Very shortly, we'll be announcing the winner of our Battle of the Stars. And if you would still like to have a vote in the battle this morning, the choice in the A corner is between China Grove by the Doobie Brothers or China Girl from David Bowie. As we continue the theme of going around the world, get it? China Grove and China Girl. Anyway, I know it's a bit of a stretch, but it's all there for a reason. All right, so all you have to do is go to the Facebook page, let me know which of the two you would most like to hear, and coming up shortly, the winner of our battle for today.
1: Community Action.
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1: Something rather dramatic just happened. I had the winner take it out of the record cover, put it on the turntable and put the stylus on there, and then I looked at the computer and all of a sudden Rita and Ian and Graham voted for another artist. And I thought, well, that makes it all so very, very close. So there's only probably 2% between the winner and the second place this morning. So even though we had an absolute dead heat yesterday, I can't disillusion half of the audience, well, almost half of the audience today. So without further ado, the actual winner was this.

So there we have the actual winner of our Battle of the Stars for today, David Bowie with his China Girl. But as I said, a very, very close second this morning. Was this with one of the greatest guitar riffs in the world. The old China Girl, eh?

0: Almost another dead heat today. We'll see what we can come up with for tomorrow for you. In the meantime, to take us up to the dues, why not have something with the King?
1: Bright light, say they're gonna set my soul, gonna set my soul on fire. Got a whole lot of

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1: Good morning, I'm Lee Harrison. The construction sector warns the latest interest rate rise will slow the building of new homes. The RBA has lifted the official cash rate to 4.6%, its highest level in 15 years. Master Builders Association's Matthew Pollock says the hike puts further pressure on the feasibility of projects across the sector.
2: We already are in an environment where project feasibility, you know, the input costs that go into construction, is the major impediment to getting projects, you know, off the drawing board and into the ground.
1: The Greens are preparing to choose their next leader at a retreat following the resignation of Larissa Waters. Senators Maureen Faruqi and Nick McKim are understood to be preparing a joint ticket. Sarah Hanson-Young has also thrown her hat in the ring to lead the party. All Australian government departments have been ordered to strengthen their cybersecurity systems. The order follows a rogue OpenAI bot breaching four government websites, including Medicare. The directive aims to fix security flaws quickly without accidentally taking public websites offline. Meanwhile, the US president has met with senior tech figures as he pushes a formal renaming of artificial intelligence to superintelligence. Donald Trump held a luncheon with executives at major AI firms to talk about the emerging technology. President Trump has again played down calls for more global guardrails to slow down the rapid progress.
3: Well, there's a belief that there should be tremendous self-regulation, and we automatically have regulation with the Department of Justice, the FBI, all of that. But the self-regulation's very important.
1: UK counter-terrorism police say petrol but no explosive devices were found in the vans intercepted near a defence base on Sunday. Five men arrested on suspicion of terrorism offences have been released on police bail as investigations continue. RAF Fairford has been used by the US as part of operations in Iran. Tehran denies any involvement, but US Secretary of State Marco Rubio has told Fox News there's clearly foreign involvement in the alleged plot.
4: What happened, what almost happened, what could have happened in the UK over the weekend is a very serious situation. It's one that clearly involves the hands of a foreign actor. I won't get into great detail about that yet. I do want to thank the authorities in the United Kingdom who have been very cooperative.
1: In other news, new data shows an increase in energy efficiency across Australia. The total amount of energy needed to power the country's economy has fallen by almost 5% in less than a decade. Amaze Sim has paid a $138,000 penalty for breaching anti-fraud rules. The communications watchdog has found the telco failed to carry out ID checks before transferring phone numbers over from other providers. And the Trade Minister will seek greater market access for Australian wines and spirits in Canada at the G20 gathering in the US. This is AIR National News. The Socceroos have gone down swinging against Brazil, losing 4-2 in their second friendly in Brisbane. Australia took the lead midway through the first half, courtesy of a screamer from Connor Metcalf from outside the box.
5: Metcalf again, he's got a good left foot on him. Metcalf! And the Socceroos lead! 2 goals in 4 minutes!
1: That call thanks to Paramount Plus. Knights hooker Phoenix Crosland has been suspended for 4 games by the NRL judiciary for the hip-drop tackle on Nathan Cleary. He told the judiciary he was devastated he'd put his favourite player in hospital and has called Cleary to apologise. Richmond insists there's plenty of green shoots despite what President John O'Rourke's described as a disappointing season. The Jack Dyer medal was held last night, with Tim Taranto winning his third Tigers best and fairest. The president expects the club to climb the ladder next year.
6: But we also know from all the evidence on successful rebuilds in the modern era, including our own in the early 2010s, that significant improvement in on-field competitiveness occurs across years 3 and 4.
1: And Pat Cummins could play his first one-day international since 2024 in the final game of the series against South Africa tonight. The Aussies are 2-0 down. Australian Independent Radio News.
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10: We're in for a partly cloudy day today, expecting a maximum temperature of 24, 16 degrees in the city at the moment. Light winds are becoming easterlies to about 20k in the morning, then becoming a little bit lighter in the middle of the day. Today's fire danger warning is moderate, and the sun protection recommended today between 10 past 8 and 3 o'clock this afternoon, and a peak at the 1st of October, partly cloudy tomorrow, 9 up to 26 degrees.
9: 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Traffic.
10: And at 6 minutes past eight, let's see how the traffic's going, Herb.
11: Yeah, looking up pretty good at the present. Peter, coming inbound on the Pacific, Shaler Park, Slacks Creek, slow. That accident near Holland Park's been cleared up, but we've still got traffic back into the upper Balcombe area, and also slack traffic coming across the Captain Cook into the city. Gateway, only delay is Compton through to Beanley Road, rest all clear, and the Centenary from Middle Park through to the Jindalee Bridge. Excuse me, expect delays, and coming inbound along the Ipswich motorway, so traffic coming across the Centenary and also from Annerley down through to the PA Gabba area is slow. And if you're coming inbound along Wynnum Road this morning from East Brisbane Shafton area, slow traffic up onto the Story Bridge. All the other roads still running smoothly with minimum delays. And this has been Herb for Keith and Wheels and Underwood for 101 FM.
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Hour number three of the Hump Day Breakfast Show for Wednesday. Peter Carey with you till 9 o'clock this morning. Thank you so much for joining me today. We'll have a brand new Battle of the Stars tomorrow. Coming up at 8:30 this morning, we'll have the latest in Queensland news. Coming up very, very shortly, we'll look at celebrities celebrating their birthdays today. And in the next half hour, look at some of the events that happened on this date in history. But right now, let's go back to the biggest hits and greatest memories with Elton John.

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Today is Wednesday, the 30th day of September. If you're celebrating your birthday today, have a great day, won't you? You're celebrating with people like Angie Dickinson. She was born on this date back in North Dakota in 1931. Angie today blowing out 95 candles. Johnny Mathis, the American singer, is 91 today. Mark Bolan of T-Rex fame passed away at the age of 29 back in 1977, but he was born in London, England, on the state back in 1947. Fran Drescher, yes, indeed, Fran, played the part of the nanny, is blowing out 69 candles today. Swiss tennis player Martina Hingis is 46. Formula One world champion Max Verstappen was born in Belgium. He's celebrating his 29th birthday today. And celebrating her 83rd birthday today, Marilyn McCoo. She was born in Jersey City, New Jersey. The US vocalist. Remember, she used to sing with the Fifth Dimension all those years ago. She married Billy Davis Jr. And together they released a huge hit back in the 70s. And I thought we'd play it this morning.

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1: This is ANU's Queensland. I'm Lee Harrison. Officials in the central Queensland town of Clermont have worked through the night to monitor the town's water supply amid concerns it could run out. Amy Drew reports.
2: Thousands of residents were placed under an emergency conserve water alert on Tuesday afternoon, a day after both pumps at Theresa Creek Dam failed. One pump was replaced last night, restoring water to the system, while short-term repairs were made on the second pump. Extra staff were called in to monitor the plant overnight, refilling storage tanks and restarting water processing. Our local council says it's launching an urgent investigation into the cause of the failures. Amy Drew reporting.
1: The state treasurer is expected to hit back at the National Press Club today on the distribution of GST. It's been revealed the landlocked ACT receives the same amount of cash per person for coastline protection as Queensland. David Janetsky will question the Independent Commonwealth Grants Commission today, labelling the carve-up as laughable. A significant renovation of a landmark hotel is days away from starting. Steve Barker explains.
3: The multi-million dollar transformation of the former Hilton Hotel in Brisbane CBD will be a head-turner. The Harry Seidler-designed property on the Queen Street Mall is about to undergo a sweeping redevelopment with new rooms, restaurants, bars, wellness facilities and a major revamp of its famous soaring atrium. The property, which operated as the Brisbane Hilton for nearly four decades, became the Intercontinental Brisbane in 2025. General Manager Sean Parsons says the redevelopment will help position the hotel for the city's next major tourism boom. The completed hotel is expected to be ready to welcome guests for the 2027 Rugby World Cup. Steve Barker, Air News.
1: A Queensland model has been named among the most beautiful women in Australia as she fights to represent the country on the international stage. With more on that story, Peter Jones.
4: Gold Coast charity worker Holly McAlpine got the call from Miss World Australia to say she's officially made it through to the preliminary stages of the world-renowned pageant. The 28-year-old says her dream to become Miss World started when she was just 15. Ms. McAlpine spent her late teens and adult life dedicated to raising funds and awareness for organisations such as the St. Vincent de Paul Society. She'll embark on a 12-week process through the preliminary stage and, if successful, will then go to the state stage and then head for the main prize. Peter Jones, Air News.
1: And the second piece of the 2032 Olympic Games emblem will be unveiled this morning in Townsville. To sport now, a Knights hooker, Phoenix Crosland, has copped a four-match ban, ruling him out of Sunday's NRL Grand Final. The 26-year-old pleaded guilty to a dangerous contact charge for a tackle which left Penrith's Nathan Cleary with a broken leg. Meantime, the Broncos women's squad are set for a grand final rematch against the Roosters in this Sunday's decider. The clash marks the final career appearance for club legend Dally Brigginshaw before she enters retirement. And the Socceroos have gone down to Brazil at Suncorp Stadium 4-2 in front of more than 52,000 fans, marking the biggest crowd ever recorded for a football game in Queensland. This is Air News Queensland.
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7: It's 26 to 9, and Herb, for the final time this morning, how are things looking at the moment?
8: Yeah, pretty good at the present, Peter, as we come out of peak conditions. So coming inbound on the Pacific, just a bit of light traffic through Slacks Creek. Only other traffic is the Captain Cook into the city. Gateway, pretty clear, just a bit of light traffic coming across the Pacific. And if you're coming inbound on the Centenary, Middle Park through to about generally slow, rest all clear. And if you're using Wynnum Road this morning, slow traffic from East Brisbane Shaft and up onto the Story Bridge. Bit of traffic on back-to-back Capalaba Road as you're heading down towards Ham Road from the Gateway. But all the other roads now all out of peak conditions and all running smoothly. And this has been Herb for Keita Wheels and Underwood for 101 FM.
7: Thank you, Herb, and look forward to joining you this afternoon for the drive home and, of course, for brekkie tomorrow here on Logan City's 101. Partly cloudy for the rest of your hump day today. The light winds will pick up a little later on this morning, but they should lighten up by the middle of the day. Today's fire danger warning is moderate, and that's some protection with us between now and about 3 o'clock this afternoon. And looking further ahead towards the first day of October tomorrow, let's have a look. Partly cloudy, temps between 9 and 26 degrees. Weekday.

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1: Tranquility Base here. The Eagle has landed.
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6: It's the 30th day of September today, and on this date back in 1955, James Dean, the American actor, died at the age of just 24 in a car accident. 1960, The Flintstones, the cartoon series, began on US TV, the longest-running cartoon series until the record was beaten by The Simpsons, and that record lasted up until 1966. Blue Hills went to air for the final time after 27 years at ABC Radio on the state back in 1976. Charles Aznavour, the French singer, songwriter and actor, died at the age of 94 back in 2018. Australia's talking clock ended in 2019. Did you ever ring it up? No, how did it go? At the third stroke, it will be 8:42 and 10 seconds. Anyway, let's go back now to 1977. That was the year that Mark Bolan, the lead singer of T-Rex, died. He died 2 weeks before his 30th birthday. He was killed in a car accident in a vehicle that was driven by his girlfriend. The car collided with a tree, but, as we say, making great music now in rock and roll heaven, singing great old songs like this.

Jennifer Page. They might an Orange Crush every now and then. It's 9 minutes to nine. That's about it for the Brekkie Show today. Hope you and I can get together for the first day of October tomorrow for a brand new Brekkie Show. And we'll have for you a brand new Battle of the Stars. So thinking caps on. Well, we had a dead heat yesterday, almost a dead heat today. Let's see what we can come up with tomorrow. Till then, enjoy your Wednesday. No.

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1: Good morning, I'm Lee Harrison. Mortgage holders are being warned interest rates may not yet have reached their peak. The Reserve Bank raised interest rates for the fourth time this year, saying stubbornly high inflation can't simply be blamed on the conflict in the Middle East. The opposition says the government must acknowledge its own spending is a contributing factor. Economist Stephen Walters says the government is bringing in enough money to turn the budget around.
2: I like to keep this very simple. The government spend as a share of the economy is the highest since the 1980s. So they really should be running whopping budget surpluses here if spending wasn't so high.
1: The Albanese government has directed all departments to harden their cybersecurity defences against emerging AI threats. Nelson Scott reports.
3: The nation has received a stark wake-up call to the threat of AI cyber attacks after a rogue bot gained unauthorised access to four government websites. Labor has ordered agencies to audit outdated systems and implement plans to reduce reliance on legacy technology. The directive aims to patch security flaws quickly without accidentally taking public websites offline. Departments will also be required to submit compliance reports to help identify vulnerabilities before they're exploited.
1: Meanwhile, the US president is again playing down the need for guardrails around AI, despite calls from within the industry for a slowdown. Donald Trump has hosted officials from multiple tech giants to discuss the state of the industry as he seeks to call the technology superintelligence. He claims artificial intelligence is no longer appropriate.
4: Renaming artificial intelligence, because it's not artificial, we all agree on that, and we're going to be renaming it superintelligence, officially renaming it.
1: The long-awaited Melbourne Airport rail line will edge closer in 2028. Eddie Summerfield explains.
5: The Premier will be joined by Prime Minister Anthony Albanese this morning, announcing the second stage of the airport rail link from Sunshine to the edge of the airport precinct, with construction to begin from 2028. Stage 2 sees a 7.4-kilometre rail line from Albion. It'll include a new station in Ben Carroll's electorate at Keilor East, but there's still no word on when the airport rail link will be completed. Eddie Summerfield, Melbourne.
1: In other news, UK counter-terrorism police say petrol but no explosive devices were found in the vans intercepted near a defence base on Sunday. Five men arrested on suspicion of terrorism offences have been released on police bail as investigations continue. New data shows an increase in energy efficiency across Australia. The total amount of energy needed to power the country's economy has fallen by almost 5% in less than a decade. And Queensland's favourite blue heeler Bluey has been a major driver behind a tourism boost. Tourism Research Australia data shows international visitor spending has increased in the state by 25.7%, nearly double the national growth rate. This is AIR National News. A Geelong veteran is hanging up the boots due to repeated head knocks. Jordan Tunbridge reports.
6: Jake Colicchesney's AFL career is over after 209 games with the Cats. The 31-year-old premiership defender has been medically retired due to a history of concussions. It was recently revealed Colicchesney had signed a secret waiver to keep playing despite concerns over his brain health. Geelong was later fined $140,000 over the agreement. His twin brother Cade was also forced into retirement because of concussion in 2020. Jordan Tunbridge, Melbourne.
1: Newcastle Knights hooker Phoenix Crosland has copped a four-match ban, ruling him out of Sunday's NRL Grand Final. The 26-year-old pleaded guilty to a dangerous contact charge for a tackle which left Penrith's Nathan Cleary with a broken leg. Roosters captain James Tedesco believes Daly Cherry Evans has had the last laugh at his critics. The veteran's switch from Manly was questioned after a mixed start to the season. Ahead of Sunday's grand final against Newcastle, Tedesco says DCE's impact has been crucial.
7: Everyone's saying how good the move was now at the start of the year. I don't think everyone was saying that, were they? So it's quite, just shows how good Chez is. His leadership and his game experience, you can't replace that.
1: And the Socceroos have fallen to a 4-2 defeat against Brazil in front of more than 52,000 fans in Brisbane. Australian Independent Radio News.
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1: Hello there, I'm Sean Bindley. Key business groups are urging the Albanese government to address productivity in the Australian economy. The Reserve Bank argues weak productivity is hurting the economy and contributing to higher inflation. The RBA has raised interest rates for the fourth time, lifting the official cash rate to 4.6%. David Alexander from the Chamber of Commerce and Industry says this just hurts households and business.
2: There's clearly a combination of international factors, but domestic factors as well. And domestically, we have government's spending blowouts putting upward pressure on inflation, and we also have a productivity poor performance.
1: Counter-terrorism police say petrol, but no explosive devices were found in the vans intercepted near a defence base in the UK. Five men arrested on suspicion of terrorism offences have been released on bail as investigations continue. RAF Fairford has been used by the US as part of operations in Iran. Tehran denies any involvement, but US Secretary of State Marco Rubio told Fox there is clearly foreign involvement in the alleged plot.
3: What happened, what almost happened, what could have happened in the UK over the weekend is a very serious situation. It's one that clearly involves the hands of a foreign actor. I won't get into great detail about that yet. I do want to thank the authorities in the United Kingdom who have been very cooperative.
1: Staff at the Queensland University of Technology will take part in a full day of protected industrial action. Georgina Winter reports.
4: Union members at QUT will gather at Gardens Point campus to launch a 24-hour strike. The action follows 6 months of enterprise bargaining between the National Tertiary Education Union and the university's management. Negotiation deadlocks remain over pay, job security and workplace protections around AI. Union representative David Nielsen said staff also face growing financial strain while vacant positions go unfilled, leaving larger workloads for existing employees. Members are urging management to address the concerns of staff and negotiate a fair agreement. Georgina Winter, Brisbane.
1: To Western Australia, where trains on the Yanchep line aren't running due to a technical issue. Services between Clarkson and Yanchep have been cancelled. Replacement buses are being organised. Staying in WA, and police are continuing to respond to a serious incident in the state's Midwest. Significant resources have been sent to Moonyanooka on the outskirts of Geraldton, with the public told to stay away from the area. Ambulance services were called at around 1 o'clock this morning. St John's say one person was taken to hospital under normal road conditions with what's understood to be a gunshot wound. And New South Wales detectives have laid further charges over the mistaken identity murder of a man in Sydney's southwest. 23-year-old Marco Tapia was shot dead in the bedroom of his Glen Alpine home. Two men and a 16-year-old boy have been arrested in Junee and charged with murder. Police will allege one of them was the gunman. The Australian dollar is buying 69.8 US cents. This is Air National News. Firstly to cricket, and Pat Cummins could play his first one-day international since 2024 in the final game of the series against South Africa tonight. The Aussies 2-0 down. In rugby league, Penrith superstar Nathan Cleary remains the clear frontrunner to win tonight's Dally M medal as the NRL's best and fairest player. And you, Sarah Patterson, reports.
5: It's the last piece of the puzzle missing from his immortal status. But if Cleary does win tonight, he'll be accepting the award from his hospital bed after sustaining a horrific lower leg compound fracture during the prelim finals. The 29-year-old had been a dominant force all season and remains a clear favourite. But recent voting changes could pave the way for some smokies such as Braden Trindle and Kalen Ponga to enter the fray. Sarah Patterson, S Sport.
1: Newcastle hooker Phoenix Crossland has received a four-game ban from the NRL's judiciary for his hip drop tackle in Sunday's preliminary final. The 26-year-old was extremely remorseful at the judiciary